0: music. 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
2: Let's go. Welcome to it. If you're listening online on the iHeartRadio app or driving into work, to school, whatever you're up to, we hope you do well today, Tori. We have four brain-stumping questions, but I think we're all feeling smart today. Let's just get these all right and get on with it.
3: All right. Well, I'm going to give you a question related to Facebook and the movie The Social Network. We're going to get into it because, yeah, I was obsessed with the movie The Social Network when it came out. Me and a bunch of my friends, I don't remember why, but later on when I was in college, this movie was just like our jam. I think it was probably because Mark Zucks was also a college student, just like me, trying to be brilliant. Also because the soundtrack was amazing for studying.
2: I guess so.
3: Yeah.
2: So I thought that was one of those movies you see one time and you're like, okay.
3: No, I've seen it so many times.
2: Wow.
3: Are you kidding me? I know it in and out. I know Justin Timberlake's role. I know Andrew Garfield, where he comes in. Dakota Johnson's in it. Okay, let's just talk about trouble that Facebook has been in real life, okay? This new movie that we just got the trailer for, we're talking about it in the Daily Scoop. It's called The Social Reckoning. It could center around so many different Facebook scandals that they've been involved in it. I did get from this movie that it's actually going to take place in 2021 because this centers around like a whistleblower story called The Facebook Files, which is about how Facebook knew the harmful effect it had on like teens and political groups. But if you recall, I think there was an even bigger Facebook scandal that came to light in the year 2018. If you remember, we actually all had to get Facebook notifications admitting that they did in fact have involvement in this, and your data might have even been breached. So essentially it's this. There was a political consulting company that improperly harvested data from like 87 million people thanks to Facebook, and they used this information to like micro-target voters and such, and it swayed elections and you know, debates and all this kind of stuff. It was a big international privacy problem. My question is, what was the name of this big scandal? Because it was massive.
2: Oh, no.
3: And it was in the news everywhere. Okay, this Facebook scandal from 2018. Was this known as the Oxford Atlantic scandal?
2: Whoa.
3: Was this known as the Cambridge Analytica scandal?
2: Right.
3: Or was this known as the Farmville cover-up?
2: The Farmville cover-up.
3: I love it.
2: Yeah.
3: Yeah, this was huge.
2: It wasn't just Facegate. No.
3: No,
2: I think when he said the Cambridge one, the Cambridge Analytical situation.
3: Analytica.
2: That did sound familiar. That's what we're going with.
3: Cambridge Analytica did, in fact, have to go out of business because they were sued to death because of their role in this.
2: Hey!
3: Yeah.
2: Okay.
3: Yes, the Cambridge Analytica scandal from 2018. It was huge. This movie is not going to be about that, but you know, you never know.
2: Boys take the points.
3: Nice job.
2: We wait until October for that new movie.
3: Yes.
2: Let's go to your first question. This is a fun one, too. In the news, an Air Canada pilot in trouble for, I guess, it being uncovered that dude does not have a pilot's license.
4: This investigation and the details surrounding it read like a movie script. During that time, he captained over 900 domestic flights, earning millions of dollars in salary for those captaining flights, but also flew tens of thousands of passengers.
2: Hey, that's Facebook. There's a scandal for you.
3: Scandal.
2: Cambridge Analytica, nothing. So here's your question, Tori. Let's say you want to go and just pretend to be a pilot today.
3: Yeah.
2: You're going to sit down in that old cockpit.
3: Yep.
2: You're ready to fly.
3: Yep.
2: Here's your question. Real simple. How many buttons and switches are in a typical commercial jet cockpit? You're sitting down, you're looking around. Oh boy, there's a lot of stuff in here, isn't there?
3: A billion buttons in there, yeah.
2: You think so, right? Roughly, how many buttons and switches are in a typical cockpit? Are we looking at around 50?
3: 50.
2: Are we looking at more like 200?
3: Yeah.
2: Or are there closer to 600?
3: 600.
2: Which is closer? With the buttons and the switches.
3: Okay.
2: Switches and the buttons.
3: And then that big pull the lever.
2: Of course, the key
3: the
2: to start it up. Yes.
3: Too. Okay.
2: Launch button.
3: 50 buttons seems way too little. I don't know if you remember the show The Rehearsal with Nathan Fielder.
2: He actually gets
3: his pilot license in the second season. Oh my gosh. I am going to say 600 is too many. Where would they fit them all? I'm going to say it's in the middle. It's 200 buttons.
2: Tori, you wouldn't make a very good fake pilot.
3: No.
2: Most of them have between 300 to 600.
3: Holy.
2: If you're going to pretend to be a pilot, at least pretend to be a real one.
3: Yeah, I know what that button does.
2: Yeah, exactly. Yeah. So the boys have a point. The ladies do not. Let's go to the final round.
3: All right. Well, this next question for you, I know, once again, I feel like last week, didn't I give you like a not meat math question? It was like a vegetable math question.
2: That checks out, yeah.
3: I'm giving it to you once again because today is National Corn on the Cob Day.
2: Oh, no.
3: And yes, we are probably going to get into what is the method in which you eat your corn on the cob. Do you typewriter it from left to right? Cha-ching, or maybe you do it like in a full rotation, or maybe you don't do that at all and you use a knife and you cut it off like a baby. Here's the deal, okay? I'm not even going to ask you this. I'm just going to tell you. An ear of corn usually has 800 kernels on it. On average, at least 800 kernels. Let's do the math. You're going to eat one kernel per second.
2: Oh, my gosh.
3: You're not going to take a big bite. You're going to individually, and then you're going to go.
2: It's like one of my kids, yeah.
3: Yeah,
2: okay.
3: Exactly. My question is, if you eat one kernel per second, and there are 800 kernels, how many minutes would it take you to eat one ear of corn on the cob? Is it like roughly 5 minutes?
2: Okay.
3: Is it about like 13 minutes? Or is it more like 32 minutes?
2: Probably how long
3: it takes your kids to eat a
2: That's right. Well, you forget. I'm not so bad at the math over here.
3: Okay.
2: So I'm just doing the 600 and da-da-da-da. I'm going to say 800, it's 800. 800. Yeah, it's 13 minutes.
3: You say 13 minutes?
2: That's it.
3: 13 minutes. That is exactly correct.
2: All right.
3: Yeah. If you're eating one kernel every second, it's going to take you about 13 minutes to eat one corn on the cob.
2: It's like you've been to a barbecue at my house before. You know how it goes. Kids, you're not getting up for 13 minutes until you finish that cob of corn. All right, final question for you today. Those who decide to go into work, that's excellent, but perhaps you'd like to take a little sick day. It is the 40th anniversary of a little flick called Ferris Bueller's Day Off.
3: I got corn stuck in my throat.
2: Yes. So here's the fun thing. I'm going to give you a question not related to that movie at all. It came out 40 years ago. I learned that it was the 10th highest grossing movie of 1986. The 10th highest. I looked at the other movies. There's big flicks like Top Gun, The Karate Kid Part 2, Platoon. Okay, big movies. The number two grossing movie that year was a film called Crocodile Dundee.
3: Crocodile Dundee.
2: Yes. That's not a knife. Here's your question. What was Crocodile Dundee's real first name?
3: It's not Dundee.
2: It wasn't Dundee. It wasn't Crocodile. It wasn't Crocky.
3: Okay.
2: What was his real first name? I'll give you these pretty normal choices. Was his name Jack Dundee?
3: Okay.
2: Was his name Mick Dundee?
3: Mick.
2: Or was his name Paul Dundee?
3: Paul Dundee?
2: Yeah.
3: I'm not going to lie to you. That has got quite a ring to it. I'm going to go with Paul Dundee. Ringo Dundee. No, Paul Dundee.
2: We're taking Paul?
3: I'm taking Paul.
2: Let's go.
3: Paul.
5: Nick, give him your bullet.
6: I don't think so, Tim.
5: He's got a knife.
7: Oh. That's not a knife. That's a knife.
2: No, that's a knife. His name's actually Michael Mick J. Crocodile Dundee.
3: Should have known.
2: Played by Paul Hogan.
3: Wow, no points for me and two for you. You just swept today.
2: As it should be. Ugh. The boys rule.
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2: I was distracted and in traffic. I didn't feel it when the earthquake happened, but it really got me thinking. Were you out drinking? Were you in the living room chilling, watching television? It's been a year now. Think I figured out how to let you go and let communication die out. I know, you know, we know you weren't down for forever and it's fine. I know, you know, we know we weren't meant for each other and it's fine. But if the world was ending, you'd come over, right? You'd come over and you'd stay the night. Would you love me for the hell of it? All our fears would be irrelevant. If the world was ending, you'd come over, right? The sky'd be falling and I'd hold you tight. And there wouldn't be a reason why we would even have to say goodbye. If the world was ending, you'd come over, right? Right? If the world was ending, you would come over, right? Right?

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1: The best way to survive the furnace-like summer heat in Windsor, Essex is to look cool. 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
1: Hey, look out. Friday. Hey, we did it. We did it again.
2: We did it.
1: You did it. You made it.
2: This has been one of the weirdest, long, short feeling weeks ever. Like, somehow time passed so fast, yet it feels like so much happened and 2 weeks went by in the time period of a week.
1: Is that what it feels like? You know, maybe it's because this June has been so hot.
2: Uh-huh.
1: We had these stretches where we've been like getting these yellow warnings. I think a yellow heat warning day does kind of feel like a day and a half.
2: Yeah, and we had two of those.
1: So you're right. This week
2: was
1: actually just carry the four, double the Wednesday. It is officially Friday.
2: Mm-hmm.
1: However you want to math it out, we're here. Some other good news here for the morning. Now, we don't have good bridge news, but I guess here's the headline that I see. There is some clarity coming as to why the Gordie Howe International Bridge isn't opening. So we're going to get, another announcement about it, I guess. But if you were hoping to go cruising down it, the idea was ribbon cutting today.
2: Yeah.
1: Weekend of whatever, double checking stuff. And then they were allegedly going to have it ready to go like on Monday for everybody.
2: Mm-hmm.
1: And I guess that's not happening yet. We're not quite ready. We're not quite bridge ready yet.
2: Oh, so they're like, hey guys, it's happening. Woo woo, throw the party, get the ribbon.
1: Yeah, right.
2: We got confetti. And then they're like, sorry.
1: That's right.
2: Sorry, we were kidding.
1: We've all had that happen before.
2: Have we?
1: We've all been.
2: Yeah, when I open my bridge, usually.
1: You're more timely with it.
2: Oh, yeah.
1: Just think of it like it's like a Madonna concert where she's supposed to be on at 10 p.m. and she doesn't show up till midnight or 12:30.
2: Yeah, when I have my Madonna concert, right. I think that we don't need to relate with them. It's okay.
1: We could probably, at this point, we could get Madonna to play the opening of the bridge if we play our cards right here.
2: Yeah.
1: The other great news, we do have, we're going to get to Olivia Rodrigo in 3 seconds here, and we have her new album today. Also, like we mentioned, no heat warning today.
2: No heat warning today. It's going to be a no heat warning kind of weekend, it seems to be. Today, we're going to get up to 29 or 84 with sun and cloud.
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0: 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I just love having the Backstreet Boys starting up any morning.
1: Yeah.
0: Don't you think we should just always have that going on? Something like that?
1: I'm sure there are many people who are like, wait. Not until I've had my Backstreet Boys.
0: That's right. As long as you love me, then we can start the day.
1: Yeah.
0: It doesn't always have to be Backstreet Boys, but I think that the pre-6 a.m. song, we should always make sure it's like a, you know, like a 90s, late 80s, early 2000s gem. You know what
1: Any
0: I mean?
1: Any kind of boy band, I think we'll do.
0: I think that maybe that's it. Boy band
1: before breakfast.
0: Boy band.
1: A new initiative here on Mix Mornings.
0: I think that, you know what? If that's not something we start, then that absolutely shame on us. Yeah. So, good stuff. There is your boy band before breakfast. Good stuff. Almost 6 a.m. We're going to have more news on. Yes, if you had your bridge outfit, you had your bridge t-shirt on, you had the kids with the bridge face paint,
1: you
0: taking
1: had your
0: them
1: outfit
0: out of
1: lined up before class.
0: Yeah. Working on your bridges on the mat, down, you know, we can go on and on.
1: Sure.
0: Just delay all of that. We're going to have more news on what's going on and what is not going on with your Gordie Howe International Bridge. Plus, there's a new word I think you're going to enjoy. It may describe how you feel today. We'll get to that at 6:05. Right now, here's Adele with the headlines.
2: With an update from WindsorNewsToday.ca, I'm Adele Loisel. Three people face charges after a beating that left a 44-year-old man with life-threatening injuries. That was Monday morning on Erie Street East. Police say the man met a woman at a garage when two men forced their way inside and beat the victim with a baseball bat. All three are now charged with aggravated assault. Prime Minister Mark Carney says the opening of the Gordie Howe International Bridge was delayed at the U.S.'s request. Hours after the Windsor-Detroit Bridge Authority canceled a ribbon-cutting event, Carney told CBC News, a few issues have been raised. Back in February, U.S. President Trump threatened to keep the bridge closed unless the U.S. gets compensation. And the University of Windsor is evaluating its adapted physical exercise program at three local schools. Dean of the Human Kinetics Program, Adriana Duquette, says they got a WeSpark grant.
3: To look at ways to increase inclusion, to look at the successes of the program and see better ways to improve the program.
2: The program involve leadership students at Westview Academy, Vincent Massey, and Sandwich Secondary Schools. The Tigers went 11-0 against the Twins. Mexico won the opening match of the World Cup 2-0 against South Africa, and the Hurricanes went 4-2 against the Golden Knights. Clearing up 29 today, clear skies tonight and down to 17, and tomorrow will be sunny and 31. For more on these and other stories, go to WindsorNewsToday.ca.
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1: Why do the Americans insist on calling it soccer? Why do they have such a problem calling it football? It's a game played with a ball that is struck with the foot, hence football. Whereas American football is a game where an object that's not really a ball at all is carried around by hand and occasionally thrown for other people to catch in their hands. Only one person in each team is allowed to actually kick the ball, and they have to be specially brought onto the field to do it.
2: You know, he does make a lot of good points, doesn't he?
3: I mean.
2: Oh, the great John Cleese. Soccer here, but now I feel like we got to call it football. Because it is what it's called around the world, regardless. Hey, World Cup time.
3: It is World Cup time. Kicked off yesterday, but Team Canada plays today for the first time.
2: Yeah, we got to congratulate two teams who were already on the board. Team Mexico and Team South Korea.
3: Mm-hmm.
2: Both picking up wins yesterday. So nice. Shout out to your South Korean and your Mexican friends today. And like you said, Team Canada, 3 p.m. in Toronto. It all goes down. It's Canada versus Bosnia.
3: Hey.
2: And if you are a U.S. fan, they're also in action today, taking on Team Paraguay in Los Angeles.
3: Paraguay.
2: That's a big time matchup today.
3: I think so.
2: We know people here who will be cheering for each of those teams today.
3: Absolutely.
2: So look out today, World Cup. It's got to be kind of fun to watch.
3: I think so.
2: Fun to follow. Now, here's the other thing, the bridge. Can I get you this bridge statement here?
3: Please.
2: A statement was issued yesterday by the interim chief executive officer of the Windsor Detroit Bridge Authority. His name's Chuck.
3: Hi, Chuck.
2: Hey, Chuck.
3: What a good name.
2: Sounds like an official statement here from Chuck. Chuck says the following: the Gordie Howe International Bridge will be a vital economic link for Canada and the U.S. Duh. he didn't add that part.
3: Chuck, duh.
2: Yeah. As we work toward an opening date, we're taking a collaborative approach reflecting our shared ambition for the trade corridor. Canada and the U.S. will have agreed to delay the opening of the bridge. So Canada and the United States have agreed to delay the opening of the bridge, taking the necessary time to resolve any outstanding issues, etc., etc., yada, yada. Basically, the bridge isn't going to be, the ribbon shalt not be cut today.
3: Shalt not be crossed.
2: Yeah.
3: All right.
2: So keep the scissors on standby.
3: Do you think they're just trying to, import some trolls? Because every good bridge needs a troll,
2: Do you think that's
3: right?
2: what it is?
3: Yeah, they're like, the trolls aren't ready yet. We're still in our audition process for the trolls.
2: Have you seen the comments about this bridge? The trolls are aplenty for it. We have plenty of trolls on here.
3: Funny.
2: But we will get to more on what we know about the bridge. That's basically essentially it. Here's, did I mention this? The word of the day. Does this explain how you feel about the bridge? How about this? The word of the day is exhausterwhelmed.
3: Exhausterwhelmed.
2: It's going the right way today. It's if you feel exhausted, overwhelmed, and overstimulated all at the same time.
3: I feel like it's me 4 out of the 7 days of the week. Yeah,
2: exactly.
3: I don't need a bridge to feel exhausterwhelmed.
2: Kids, leave
3: you.
2: Me alone. Mama's feeling exhausterwhelmed at the moment.
3: You know how it is.
2: It's a good one, right?
3: Mm-hmm.
2: We'll calm things down a little bit. This is good news. We have in our possession, and that means in your possession too, the brand new Olivia Rodrigo album.
3: Hey.
2: Which means we got some tracks from it. We're going to debut soon. We should get to the Daily Scoop in like 10 or so. We should also look outside. Man, yesterday was too hot. It's too hot. What's up with what's going on for the next few?
3: Well, the next few are going to be cooler than we saw the last few days. We're at 21 or 69 at the moment, but we're going to get up to 29 or 84 with a mix of sun and clouds. Tomorrow, Saturday, 31 or 88 with sun. Hey, great day to have some Carousel Nations fun tomorrow. And then Sunday, we're actually dropping all the way down to 23 or 73 with possibly some showers. So, interesting stuff going on there. In terms of our roads, we've got one note of a crash early this morning on Walker Road near 7th Concession Road. They're working on getting it cleared up still, so still avoid the area if you can. Again, a crash on Walker Road near 7th Concession. And if you see something else, call our newsroom at 519-258-3434.
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1: Let's go. You know what? This Friday is great. It's a Friday Daily Scoop, just as it should be. We have a blockbuster movie. We've got a blockbuster new album. We've got a band from the 90s that Tori doesn't care about, but I'm excited to talk about.
2: I'm happy for you.
1: We've got everything. We've got everything.
2: Listen.
1: Oh, and Taylor Swift, too.
2: You should be happy for me because a new Olivia Rodrigo album is out, which means I get to revert back to 16 years old. She definitely brings out like the angsty teen in all of us. Her new album, You Seem Pretty Sad for a Girl So In Love, is officially out today. I think we'll play the next big one, it seems to be, is this song called Stupid Song.

0: Dude, I think we like everything about this.
1: I think she just gets me.
0: Whoa, yeah. Dude, that's
1: she
0: good.
1: Just gets me. She just knows everything. She's amazing. We did get officially the studio version because we did hear a little bit of this live when she performed it last weekend. But we do officially have the song with Robert Smith, her first feature ever, called What's Wrong With Me.

0: That's nice, too. And for anybody who's listening, Robert Smith from BTS, Robert Smith?
1: Robert Smith from The Cure. Do you actually remember me, a bit of a prophet over here? Because when she released her song, The Cure, I was like, I mean, we know that she loves The Cure. Maybe we could see The Cure on her album. look who was right.
0: You did kind of nail that one.
1: And it's her first feature ever. She's never had another artist featured on any of her songs. Why not make the first one Robert Smith? Like, come on.
0: Pretty impressive.
1: She's amazing.
0: That's good stuff.
1: Yes.
0: I mentioned a band from like the 90s making a comeback in a way. This is just really fun. For anybody who's a fan of the band Sublime back in the day.
1: Yeah.
0: If you remember, they put out this awesome album. What I Got was a big song, bunch of others. Then their lead singer died.
1: Right.
0: Right? That was tragedy. So here we are 30 years later. They've just put out their fourth and final album. And guess what? The lead singer, Jacob, is the son of the lead singer who passed away back all those years ago.
1: I do love when they do that.
0: And he sounds just like his dad.
1: Oh, nice.
0: We'll get more on that. Sublime fans, it's like, that's just cool. New album's out is called Until the Sun Explodes.
1: How cute.
0: Enjoying that one, too.
1: Love that. I'm going to listen to Olivia Rodrigo, Until the Sun Explodes.
0: It's pretty good. And we mentioned a big movie, Tori. It's not every day that we get, or not even every year, not even every decade, it seems, that we get a Steven Spielberg summer blockbuster.
1: Yep, Disclosure Day is officially out today. And like based on early reviews, people are really loving it. I am seeing it's got 82% on Rotten Tomatoes, and people are saying this is his best work in decades. Decades. Okay.
0: He's put out some pretty good movies these decades, too, but like not the big blockbuster type, not since probably War of the Worlds, I guess. Yeah. But Disclosure Day, probably should check that one out.
1: Can I tell you what he got up to yesterday as well?
0: What Steven Spielberg got up to?
1: Yes. Ahead of his massive opening day for his massive return to movies, he was over at the Songwriters Hall of Fame ceremony introducing Taylor Swift, who did officially become the youngest person inducted into the Songwriters Hall of Fame. But he was the one who gave a surprise speech about the power of songwriting and said, somehow Taylor knows it all too well.
0: Did he write that, do you think? He's not a writer.
1: All Too Well is, you know.
0: I get it.
1: Okay, regardless, what is he doing here? Don't you have big things to do with, like, aliens and stuff?
0: Do you think she's in this movie, too?
1: Like, what is happening? I think we know by
0: and
1: now.
0: And here's Taylor's new song, Disclosure Day.
1: Yeah.
0: It's about Jake Gyllenhaal. Moving on, Tori, we have some big news. The bridge ain't opening today. We'll have all that, the updates we need, and no more weather alerts. A pretty calm, reasonable, kind of awesome weekend coming up. Currently 21 or 70. It still will feel as high as about 34 or 93 today.
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0: Meek's 96.7. I've got a question coming up in Battle of the Sexes. I think it'll be a little nostalgia type question for fans of a little TV show called Full House. There's something of a Full House notable event happening this weekend that I think we should all be aware of.
1: Okay.
0: And we should all be informed about by answering this question. It'd be good. I've also got a question about fears.
1: Fears?
0: About fears, yeah.
1: Okay.
0: Are you scared of twins in the hallway, like in like The Shining?
1: Okay, yeah, some people are afraid of twins, yeah.
0: We will get to all that and more. Battle of the Sexes moments away. And yes, what is happening with that confounded bridge?
1: Mm-hmm.
0: Adele's got the updates with all your news right there.
2: With an update from WindsorNewsToday.ca, I'm Adele Loisel. It was the U.S. that requested the opening of the Gordie Howe International Bridge be delayed. That from Prime Minister Mark Carney. He told the CBC the U.S. had a few issues, so a ribbon-cutting ceremony was postponed to address those. The U.S. tied it to long-standing trade practices, but U.S. President Trump threatened to keep the bridge closed back in February unless the U.S. was compensated. A 44-year-old man is in the hospital with life-threatening injuries after a vicious assault Monday morning on Erie Street East. A man met with a woman at a nearby garage when two men forced their way inside and beat him with a baseball bat. Two men and a woman are now charged with aggravated assault. And the OPP need help identifying a suspect in a robbery. The suspect agreed to meet the seller of an item on social media at an apartment complex in Essex and took off with the item without paying. His description is at WindsorNewsToday.ca. The Hurricanes are up 3-2 in the Stanley Cup Final after beating the Golden Knights 4-2, 11-0 for the Tigers over the Twins, and Mexico beat South Africa 2-0 in the FIFA World Cup opener. Canada will play Bosnia-Herzegovina later today. 29, feeling like 34 today. It will clear up. Clear skies tonight and down to 17. Tomorrow is looking sunny, 31, feeling like 34. 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

0: of the sexes.
1: All right, welcome to it. You know how every day you send your Wordle score to your sister or to your mom, or you're doing, what's that other one you do with the words match up? Connections?
2: Oh, the connections.
1: Right.
2: Oh, gosh, yeah.
1: Imagine how fun it'll be to text your friends later and tell them your Battle of the Sexes score. So
2: please do.
1: Do us a favor, tell a friend to tune in. We're here every day, Monday to Friday. That's what we do. Tori, at this time, we match up brains and we see who comes out ahead. Let's go into the weekend as winners.
2: What an explanation you just gave.
1: Say whatever.
2: Beautiful.
1: It's all good.
2: Job. All right, well, let me kick it off with a question for you about a very fun, a very cute, very sexy birthday boy. Chris Evans, dad Chris Evans, turns 44 years old today.
1: Look at this guy.
2: Yes, happy birthday to Captain America. Now, like I said, new dad Chris Evans. He and his girlfriend welcomed their baby, what was it, like last year? Whatever. Anyway, yeah.
1: You're still sore about this, yes.
2: First birthday as a dad, I think. But in a way, he has been a daddy because he's a dog dad. He's got a longtime child in dog form. He's got a rescue dog who apparently goes everywhere with him. This dog is very sweet, very cute, and I want you to tell me which of the following is, in fact, the name of Chris Evans' famous rescue dog.
1: Oh, my.
2: And a little spoiler, two of the other dog names that I'm about to get you are the dogs of other men that I have a crush on. So listen closely.
1: Okay.
2: Your dog's names, tell me which one is Chris Evans. Is it Dodger?
1: Dodger.
2: Is it Brisket?
1: Whoa, good one.
2: Or is it Decoy?
1: Decoy.
2: Decoy. Which of those is the name of Chris Evans' dog?
1: I would have guessed it was certainly something in the Marvel universe.
2: Mm-mm.
1: But he famously has a dog. Tori wants to be walking that dog.
2: Mm-hmm.
1: Let me go with Decoy.
2: You're gonna go
1: Decoy. It's a pretty great name for a dog, yeah.
2: Decoy is a lovely name. And it is not the name of Chris
3: Evans'
2: dog.
3: I don't think so.
1: No.
2: Okay, Brisket, the name of Glenn Powell's dog. Oh, yeah. Yes. Decoy, the name of Shohei Ohtani's dog.
1: Oh, my.
2: Come on, Decoy, baseball fun.
1: That's funny.
2: Dodger is the name of Chris Evans' dog.
1: Ah, well, look at this.
2: No daddy doggy trivia for you.
1: I'm almost happy to get that wrong after all the daddy talk.
2: Shout out to everybody who knew that, who's been around since the beginning of Dodger.
1: A lot of people know about Dodger.
2: Yeah.
1: No points for the boys on this one, though, on this round. Let's go to your first question, Tori. Let's go into the cinema, the big screen. Seems like the trend right now is all these scary movies, right?
2: Right.
1: Backrooms and Obsession and Scary Movie. Disclosure Days in theaters this weekend.
2: Yeah.
1: So I've got a question for you about our deepest, darkest fears. This is actually a great question, I think. This new study came out this week, and it has this following statement. It says, we are born with only two natural fears. Everything else you're scared of is acquired, is a phobia.
2: Okay.
1: So there's only two natural fears that we acquire naturally that you're born with, okay?
2: Okay.
1: One of them is the fear of falling.
2: Well.
1: Question is, what is the other natural fear that we're born with? This is according to a new study.
2: Okay.
1: Natural fears. One of them is falling. What is the other one, Tori? Is it the fear of loud sounds?
2: Oh, okay, yeah.
1: Is it the fear of dark shadows?
2: Mm.
1: Or is it the fear of fish flies?
2: Yeah. I feel that's been part of me. Yeah. That goes way back to before.
1: We'll broaden that out. The fear of bugs, let's say.
2: My brain was even fully formed. I've been afraid of those nasty little fish flies. Mm. I'm going to guess the dark shadows thing, not always so creepy. I'm going to say that it is the fear of loud sounds. I am somebody who's afraid of quiet sounds. I jump at nothing. So I'm going to go loud sounds as my final answer.
1: You know what? I walk in the room and you know I'm coming. And you're like,
2: Yeah, exactly.
1: You know? Maybe that's just me, though. According to science, the way our brains are wired, the fear of falling, check. And the fear of loud sounds is what the other one is.
2: Yeah.
1: Well done, Tori.
2: Nice.
1: Tiptoe around your neighbors. You got a point on the board. Ladies are up one zip. Look out.
2: All right. Well, my last question being about Chris Evans, this is going to be a very fun segue because I'm going to tell you that today is apparently Valentine's Day in one very specific country. So wow, wow, wow, wow. Happy Valentine's Day to you, Glenn Powell.
1: What?
2: And Chris Evans.
1: And Brisket.
2: And Shohei Ohtani and Dodger and Brisket and Decoy. Here's the thing. My question for you is going to be this. It's National Valentine's Day in a specific country. They don't do it in February. They celebrate it today. I will tell you, it's known as Dia dos Namorados. I think I got that right.
1: Hmm.
2: It is on June 12th every year. It's just like Valentine's Day. We're celebrating love and affection. Couples exchange gifts, romantic gestures. It happens in a specific country, and I will give you a hint. This country is in the World Cup.
1: Oh, my goodness.
2: They are playing their first game tomorrow night against Morocco. So it is not Morocco, but this team will be playing against Morocco. But today they are celebrating love. Is this country Brazil? Is this country Venezuela?
1: Oh, good one.
2: Or is this country Argentina? Number one in the world, I understand.
1: That's right. Top team. You knew that yesterday?
2: I did.
1: Boy, I'm trying to think where what you were speaking there. You had that nice little...
2: Dia dos namorados.
1: And okay. I'm trying to think if I saw the World Cup schedule earlier. Let me check it out. Let me say that you are likely celebrating the Day of Love.
2: In
1: Argentina.
2: In Argentina? That is not correct. No!
1: No! Again?
2: No, Argentina.
0: I don't think so, Tim.
2: Argentina, I guess, has just got a regular Valentine's Day. Venezuela, baby, not even in the World Cup. It's Brazil.
1: It's Brazil.
2: Brazil has got their Valentine's Day happening today. So, again, they're doing the smooching and the gift exchanging. And tomorrow, baby, they're on the field.
1: All right.
2: Yes.
1: Shout out to our Brazilians.
2: Fun fact for everyone today.
1: Absolutely. Tori, the boys are going to fail on this Friday. Let's see if you can get 2 points for the win. Your question's not going to be about... the notable event we hoped would be happening, the bridge opening. Instead, we'll talk about another notable event. This one for Full House fans, Tori. You see that famous Golden Gate Bridge at the beginning of the Full House, right?
2: They're
1: out in San Francisco.
2: San Francisco, darn.
1: You know what happens? That's not the question. You know what happens this weekend? The Olsen twins turn 40. Mary-Kate and Ashley Olsen. Tomorrow, they turn 40 years old.
2: Wow.
1: That's worth the ribbon cutting right there.
2: Have to agree.
1: Now, Tori, we mentioned we would do ribbon cuttings at everything from pothole coverings to lemonade stands.
2: Yes.
1: I'm going to give you a question from a famous Full House episode. Little Mary-Kate and Ashley, I'm not sure which one this was. Little Michelle in the show. Here's the clip.
3: Man, I'm beat.
4: So, how'd your little lemonade business go?
3: Not bad. I made $1.
4: Michelle, how did you make that much money?
3: Hot men, cold lemonade, no change.
1: How's that for advice? Timeless advice. Hot men, cold lemonade, no change. Tori, here's your question. The year was 1994. The episode was, you pet it, you bought it. Question is, how much money did little Michelle make in her lemonade stand? In this episode of Full House, it was a obscene amount, even in 1994 dollars.
2: Yeah.
1: Did she make $146?
2: Yeah.
1: Did she make $221? Or was it a whopping $329 doll hairs?
2: Doll hairs. Wow. I mean, you can't really
1: go wrong with
2: hot men and no change.
1: That's right.
2: To say, let's just go big. I'm going to say that it is, in fact, $329.
1: $329.
4: So, how'd your little lemonade business go?
3: Not bad. I made $221.
0: I don't think so, Jim.
2: Shot too high.
4: $221? That's unbelievable. Give your favorite sister a hug.
1: Oh, what an episode. What an episode.
2: How fun.
1: Isn't that fun?
2: But I was wrong. But I got 1 point, and you, Jay, got zero.
1: That's right. Ladies rule. Drink your lemonade.
2: Celebrate that, honey.
1: Celebrate everything.
2: Yeah.
1: Go Team Brazil, I guess, as well. We'll be back for more. We'll try harder on Monday.
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1: Hey, we love doing good news this early in the morning. Not even 7 a.m. yet. No bad news yet. We're not going to talk about bridge delays or ribbon cuttings that weren't. We'll let Adele get to that in a few. The Friday's good news starts off with the weather, too. It's not even going to be scorchingly hot. We have no warnings. We have no alerts. Just like a nice summerish kind of a day.
2: Solid.
1: Let's get to some more good stuff. Can I just mention this too, Tori, next week? Now, you basically live at Caesars Windsor right now.
2: I was there twice this week.
1: You were there for two different shows this week, including Marcelo Hernandez last night. Very awesome. Shout out to Marcelo if you're still in town. I'm sure he is. We have another show coming to Caesars. A gentleman named Nelly. And yes, it's true. The rumors are true. Starting on Monday, it's the return of County Grammar.
2: Hey!
1: You know, school's almost out, but the kids, they still need to learn their grammar, Tori.
2: Absolutely.
1: So we will together collectively get a little bit smarter and get our Nelly on all next week right here. Listen for your chance to win your way to that show.
2: Well, the good news is if you have your Nelly on, you never have to get your Nelly ready. You got to stay ready.
1: Sometimes I think my Nelly is always on.
2: Keep
1: I think my perpetually is just
2: on.
1: It just always sets you
2: exactly,
1: on.
2: Yeah.
1: So when you're waiting to see Nelly, you don't have to even drive far. Just down to the Coliseum stage. We will be there. Tori, got to do one more, one actual good news story here from around the world here.
2: Please.
1: You're going to like this guy here. His name is Mali. He's a handyman. And with the rising gas prices driving everybody crazy, what Mali decided to do was convert his daughter's Barbie car, you know, the little, like, pink Barbie cars.
2: Yeah.
1: He decided to put a little motor in that guy. It takes about $3 to fill it up.
2: Okay.
1: But he can drive it down to the grocery store now.
3: I am inside my infamous Barbie camper, the Barbie Jeep. I've always kind of just had a niche for, like, building go-karts and little things. And once I started seeing how gas prices were and things like that, I was like, you know what? I'm going to start making little mini cars, and this is just one of them that I kept as my personal creation. Compared to my regular car, this usually takes about, I don't know, maybe like $3 max to fill it up, depending on how the gas is. Now, my gas is at like $5 a gallon almost.
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0: 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I can tell we're all already getting these text messages. People are like, grammar contest all next week. Sign me up. County grammar for Nelly tickets starting Monday. Spread the word. I don't know how. How do you get better than that?
1: How do you spread it farther and wider?
0: It's gonna be good.
1: We are so excited about this. We're fired up.
0: We're gonna take a flag and we're gonna drive it across the brand new bridge. Oh wait a second. Oh. No, I'm sorry. There's gonna be an update on the bridge coming. We have a statement that says yes, the bridge delay is in fact for real.
1: Yeah.
0: What was the word we learned earlier? Exhausterwhelmed.
1: Exhausterwhelmed.
0: That's a trending word today. When you're exhausted, overwhelmed, when you are overstimulated. With bridge news that just turns out to be not news.
1: Yeah, exactly.
0: You might just be exhausterwhelmed today.
1: Exhausterwhelmed. I mean, I feel like I'm in that category most days of the week.
0: Many of us have been that for years and not knowing what to call it.
1: Yeah, so thank you for whoever put this together.
0: It's pretty good.
1: Mash those words together.
0: Something to make us a little happier, too, if you're around a TV later. Yes, 3 p.m., Team Canada in action at the World Cup.
1: Yay.
0: More news, too. Adele's got all the headlines for us. Let's get up to date right here.
2: With an update from WindsorNewsToday.ca, I'm Adele Loisel. The OPP have released the description of a man wanted in a robbery in Essex. The suspect met with someone selling something online at an apartment complex on Sunday night when the suspect ran away with the item without paying. The University of Windsor is evaluating how well its adapted physical exercise program is working at three local schools. The program pairs kids in the leadership program with students with special needs. It got a We Spark grant to cover that. A 19-year-old will be charged with first-degree murder in the shooting death of a Toronto police constable yesterday. Police were investigating several other firearm-related incidents at the time. CBC News says Constable Mark Pinizzotto died in the hospital. Prime Minister Mark Carney's answer to food insecurity and high grocery prices is to grow more food domestically. His government is committing $3.2 billion over a decade. CBC News says a billion will go to wholesale markets where independent grocers can buy food at competitive prices. Canada plays Bosnia-Herzegovina later today at the FIFA World Cup, but Mexico won the opening match against South Africa 2-0, 11-0 for the Tigers against the Twins, and the Hurricanes won 4-2 against the Golden Knights. 29 feeling like 34 today, but clearing up, clear tonight down to 17, and sunny tomorrow, 31 feeling like 34. For more on these and other stories, go to WindsorNewsToday.ca.
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1: It is a couple trying to have a baby, Tori, and they have decided to delay their efforts for a few weeks, and they're wondering if it's a weird reason.
2: Oh.
1: I'll tell you what that is in just a second here. First, the big news today, Canada kicks off the home World Cup game today against Bosnia, 3 p.m. Are we excited? Are we ready?
2: We're ready. Bosnia's going down. I don't know much about the soccer things, but I guess I don't really think soccer in Bosnia, but maybe I'm wrong.
1: On the field only, you are our rivals today.
2: Yeah, I've met Bosnians. Some crazy people, some fun people. I would probably be afraid to meet them on the green.
1: Oh, they're going to be great today.
2: On the turf. I don't know what they call soccer fields.
1: The pitch, Tori.
2: The pitch.
1: We're on the pitch.
2: Yeah.
1: Canada, Bosnia, 3 p.m. this afternoon. It's going to be great. We've got news, and we actually have the new Olivia Rodrigo album in our possession. Mm-hmm. More new songs from it coming up in your Daily Scoop. And the OPP needs your help solving a robbery in Essex. Check us for more WindsorNewsToday.ca. So, Tori, we get to the weird news here. There's a couple going viral. For their family planning that's kind of going public here.
2: Okay.
1: They want the public's opinion. They've been trying to have a baby for a little while, and they decided to delay their conceiving efforts until after the summer. And the reason they're saying is, nobody needs a reason, but they decided to say that they want to wait because they want to be able to ride all the roller coasters they can this summer vacation.
2: I mean.
1: Like they're hitting up, your Six Flags, maybe Canada's Wonderland.
2: Cedar Point, that kind of
1: stuff.
2: Cedar
1: Point.
2: Yeah.
1: And she's like, look, I love roller coasters so much. This may be my last summer for a while to be able to ride the roller coasters. So they're like, let's just put a pause on the baby making. And so for whatever reason, they put this online. And there's, of course, a lot of people who are like, no, you can't delay your plans, whatever. And many people are like, oh, dude, I feel ya. Yeah, I wish I could ride a roller coaster.
2: Yeah, I mean, I love roller coasters. Again, I agree with you. You don't really need to give anybody a reason, but to prolong having kids because you want to enjoy your summer, you're a thrill seeker who loves an adrenaline rush. I'm right there with you.
1: That's a great reason, isn't it?
2: Wait to have the kids, I think. And then, isn't it like you get pregnant right after the summer? If you get pregnant in September, you're going to have a very nice spring baby.
1: Get yourself like a spring baby, maybe a Valentine's baby or
2: there
1: something. But the internet is kind of some people jumping on saying, she's not taking the parenting seriously.
2: You'd rather ride a roller coaster than procreate.
1: But we would say yes. Isn't having a baby the ultimate roller coaster ride? Some days you're up, some days you're down, some days you're really down, some days you're a little bit up, and you're down again. But ride those roller coasters, girl, because once that baby's in you, I guess you're not supposed to at a certain point.
2: Let me ask you, when was the last time you rode a roller coaster, dad of the group?
1: Last time I rode a roller coaster?
2: Yeah.
1: Like a made for grown-ups roller coaster?
2: Yeah, a thrilling one.
1: Not just a little one that goes around.
2: Not the dragon.
1: Not one shaped like a choo-choo train. That's probably been. Not one at Colasanti's, remember that one?
2: No,
1: is that kind of the bees or teacups?
2: Yeah.
1: It's been a minute. Several years.
2: Yeah.
1: But this couple we love. We'll get an update if they decide to procreate. Last time I rode a roller coaster?
2: Yeah.
1: Like a made-for-grown-ups roller coaster?
2: Yes, a thrilling one.
1: Not just a little one that goes around.
2: No, not the dragon.
1: Not one shaped like a choo-choo train. That's probably been. Not one at Colasanti's, remember that one?
2: No,
1: is that
2: teacups.
1: Kind of the bees or teacups?
2: Yeah.
1: It's been a minute. Several years.
2: Yeah.
1: But this couple we love. We'll get an update if they decide to procreate.
2: Kind of respect
1: now,
2: it.
1: Now we're

0: warnings about it.
1: Yeah, it's beautiful stuff to find out that there is no yellow heat warning. We are out of that. It is going to be still a pretty nice day and nice weekend. 21 or 70 is what we're currently at today. We're getting up to 29 or 84 with a mix of sun and clouds. Tomorrow, nothing but sun with a high of 31 or 88. And Sunday, we're going to be dropping all the way down to 23 or 73 as our high with a chance of showers. As for the roads, we don't have any accidents, and we actually have a note that that early morning accident on Walker Road, I think it was at Concession Road 7, that is officially cleared up, so should be smooth sailing this morning. But if you see absolutely anything, call our newsroom at 519-258-3434.
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1: Hey, just out looking into our LaSalle friends this morning here. Can I give a little shout out to something? I'm going to say a bunch of words together here.
2: Okay.
1: That are going to make you pretty excited. The words are strawberry, Nutella, cheesecake, pizza. You get all that?
2: I got that.
1: Strawberry, Nutella, cheesecake, pizza.
2: You're missing a word.
1: Oh, Antoninos.
2: There you go.
1: There's Antoninos. They're doing it at the specialty, just at the LaSalle location, because we're in the strawberry kind of mood this week.
2: Woohoo! Absolutely. Happy Strawberry Fest weekend. Also, happy Carousel of Nations weekend on top of everything else. It's also a new music and new movie kind of weekend.
1: Oh, sweet.
2: Should we start with the music? Let's do the music. Because Olivia Rodrigo released her new album, You Seem Pretty Sad for a Girl So In Love. And it seems like the biggest single off it now is this song called Stupid Song.

0: Ooh. Oh, take it, Olivia.
1: Olivia, she is our girl. So we love that song off the album. We do also officially have the studio version of her first feature ever. The song featuring Robert Smith. We heard a little bit of her performing it live last week, but this is it. It's called What's Wrong With Me.

0: There you go. Robert Smith from The Cure. She had a song called The Cure.
1: Oh.
0: You predicted this like weeks ago that this might happen. So good on you, Tori.
1: Thank you very much. I do know my little sister, Olivia. That's what I call her.
0: There you are.
1: She didn't ask for it. But I do love her so much. She makes me feel like a teenager again. What other new music do we got? I know you were excited about what, Sublime?
0: Oh, I want to mention, so speaking of feeling like a teenager again, I want to mention that the band Sublime, yes, the What I Got guys, if you remember, their lead singer tragically died just as they were about to really get big. Well, here we are 30 years later. They're back. The lead singer's son, Jacob, has replaced his late father Bradley as the lead singer. So,
1: sounds similar.
0: Yes. Well, this is the original. Do you want to hear some of the new one?
1: Yeah, sure.
0: See if you can tell the difference.
1: Got it. Let's do
0: this. Here we go.
2: I don't know where I will go. Oh, it's so clear. I woke up home, but can't stay here.
0: That's just fun, isn't it?
1: I like it.
0: Takes us back a little bit.
1: Why not?
0: For Sublime fans, there's your gift. And yes, Disclosure Day, the new Spielberg flick, it's getting great reviews. It is everywhere in theaters this weekend.
1: Hey.
0: That's some of the Daily Scoop. If you're looking for a bridge ribbon cutting, look further. Won't be happening today. Adele has some more updates on that.
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0: Mix 96.7. I'm about to make a bold statement here, Tori. That's the best song on the radio right now. Mm-hmm. That is good stuff right there. Mm-hmm. Jananto, Zayna is the artist. We love that one. You hear that all day. It gives us like an international World Cup kind of vibe, doesn't it?
1: Really?
0: You just gave the best sneeze I've ever heard in my life.
1: Can we go back and replay that
0: somehow? I don't know what that was.
1: Live radio, baby.
0: That was like a full-bodied experience. I didn't start trying to talk about Zayna over here. You almost flew out of the room.
1: Well, Zayna sounds kind of like a sneeze, you know?
0: A little bit.
1: Zananto sounds like, that song was Zananto.
0: From now on, you got to sneeze. Zananto! My God.
1: Because in tight to you too.
0: We'll do Battle of the Sexes if we can handle that in moments. Right now, Adele's got your headlines.
2: With an update from WindsorNewsToday.ca, I'm Adele Loisel. Three people face charges after a beating that left a 44-year-old man with life-threatening injuries. That was Monday morning on Erie Street East. Police say a man met a woman at a garage when two men forced their way inside and beat the victim with a baseball bat. All three are charged with aggravated assault. Prime Minister Mark Carney says the opening of the Gordie Howe Bridge was delayed at the U.S.'s request. Hours after the Windsor-Detroit Bridge Authority canceled a ribbon-cutting event, Carney told CBC News a few issues have been raised. Back in February, U.S. President Trump threatened to keep the bridge closed unless the U.S. got compensation. The University of Windsor is evaluating its adapted physical exercise program at three local schools. Dean of the Human Kinetics Program, Adriana Duquette, says they got a WeSpark grant.
3: To look at ways to increase inclusion, to look at the successes of the program and see better ways to improve the program.
2: The program involved leadership students at Westview Academy, Vincent Massey, and Sandwich Secondary Schools working with students with special needs. The Tigers went 11-0 against the Twins. Mexico won the opening match of the World Cup, 2-0 against South Africa, and the Hurricanes went 4-2 against the Golden Knights. Clearing up 29 today, clear tonight and 17, and 31 tomorrow and sunny. 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

0: sexes.
1: All right, welcome to it. You know how every day you send your Wordle score to your sister or to your mom, or you're doing, what's that other one you do with the words match up? Connections?
2: Oh, the connections.
1: Right.
2: Oh, gosh, yeah.
1: Imagine how fun it'll be to text your friends later and tell them your Battle of the Sexes score. So
2: please do.
1: Do us a favor. Tell a friend to tune in. We're here every day, Monday to Friday. That's what we do. Tori, at this time, we match up brains and we see who comes out ahead. Let's go to the weekend as winners.
2: What an explanation you just gave.
1: Say whatever. Beautiful it's all good.
2: Job. All right, well, let me kick it off with a question for you about a very fun, a very cute, very sexy birthday boy. Chris Evans, new dad Chris Evans, turns 44 years old today.
1: Look at this guy.
2: Yes, happy birthday to Captain America. Now, like I said, new dad Chris Evans. He and his girlfriend welcomed their baby, what was it, like last year? Whatever. Anyway, yeah.
1: You're
2: anyway,
1: still sore about this, yes.
2: First birthday as a dad, I think. But in a way, he has been a daddy because he's a dog dad. He's got a longtime child in dog form. He's got a rescue dog who apparently goes everywhere with him. This dog is very sweet, very cute. And I want you to tell me which of the following is, in fact, the name of Chris Evans' famous rescue dog.
1: Oh, my.
2: And a little spoiler, two of the other dog names that I'm about to get you are the dogs of other men that I have a crush on. So listen closely.
1: Okay.
2: Your dog's names, tell me which one is Chris Evans. Is it Dodger?
1: Dodger.
2: Is it Brisket?
1: Whoa, good one.
2: Or is it Decoy?
1: Decoy?
2: Decoy. Which of those is the name of Chris Evans' dog?
1: I would have guessed it was certainly something in the, like, Marvel universe.
2: Mm-mm.
1: But he famously has a dog. Tori wants to be walking that dog.
2: Mm-hmm.
1: Let me go with Decoy.
2: I'm gonna go
1: it's
2: Decoy.
1: A pretty great name for a dog, yeah.
2: Decoy is a lovely name. And it is not the name of Chris Evans' dog.
3: I don't think so.
2: No. Okay. Brisket, the name of Glenn Powell's dog. Oh, yes. Decoy, the name of Shohei Ohtani's dog.
1: Oh, my.
2: Come on, Decoy, baseball fun.
1: That's funny.
2: Dodger is the name of Chris Evans' dog.
1: Ah, well, look at this.
2: No daddy doggy trivia for you.
1: I'm almost happy to get that wrong after all the daddy talk.
2: Shout out to everybody who knew that, who's been around since the beginning of Dodger.
1: A lot of people know about Dodger.
2: Yeah.
1: No points for the boys on this one, though, on this round. Let's go to your first question, Tori. Let's go into the cinema, the big screen. Seems like the trend right now is all these scary movies, right?
2: Right.
1: Like Backrooms and Obsession and Scary Movie.
2: Yeah.
1: Disclosure Days in theaters this weekend.
2: Yeah.
1: So I've got a question for you about our deepest, darkest fears. This is actually a great question, I think.
2: Mm.
1: This new study came out this week, and it has this following statement. It says, we are born with only two natural fears. Everything else you're scared of is, like, acquired. It's a phobia.
2: Okay.
1: So there's only two natural fears that we acquire, like, naturally, that you're born with, okay?
2: Okay.
1: One of them is the fear of falling.
2: Well.
1: Question is, what is the other natural fear that we're born with? This is according to a new study.
2: Okay.
1: Natural fears. One of them is falling. What is the other one, Tori? Is it the fear of loud sounds?
2: Oh, okay, yeah.
1: Is it the fear of dark shadows?
2: Mm.
1: Or is it the fear of fish flies?
2: Yeah. I feel that's been part of me.
1: Yeah.
2: That goes way back to before.
1: We'll broaden that out. The fear of bugs, let's say.
2: My brain was even fully formed. I've been afraid of those nasty little fish flies.
1: Mm.
2: I'm going to guess the dark shadows thing. Not always so creepy. I'm going to say that it is the fear of loud sounds. I am somebody who's afraid of quiet sounds. Like, I jump at nothing. So I'm going to go loud sounds is my final
1: answer. You know what? I walk in the room and you know I'm coming. And you're like, ah!
2: Yeah, exactly.
1: You know? Maybe that's just me, though. According to science, the way our brains are wired, the fear of falling, check. And the fear of loud sounds
2: is
1: what the other one is.
2: Yeah.
1: Well done, Tori.
2: Nice.
1: Tiptoe around your neighbors. You got a point on the board. Ladies are up one zip. Look out.
2: All right. Well, my last question being about Chris Evans, this is going to be a very fun segue because I'm going to tell you that today is apparently Valentine's Day in one very specific country. So, like, wow, wow, wow, wow. Happy Valentine's Day to you, Glenn Powell.
1: What?
2: And Chris Evans.
1: And Brisket.
2: And Shohei Ohtani and Dodger and Brisket and Decoy. Here's the thing. My question for you is going to be this. It's National Valentine's Day in a specific country. They don't do it in February. They celebrate it today. I will tell you, it's known as Dia dos Namorados. I think I got that right.
1: Mm.
2: It is on June 12th every year. It's just like Valentine's Day. We're celebrating love and affection. Couples exchange gifts, romantic gestures. It happens in a specific country, and I will give you a hint. This country is in the World Cup.
1: Oh, my goodness.
2: They are playing their first game tomorrow night. against Morocco. So it is not Morocco, but this team will be playing against Morocco. But today they are celebrating love. Is this country Brazil? Is this country Venezuela?
1: Oh, good one.
2: Or is this country Argentina? Number one in the world, I understand.
1: That's right. Top team. You knew that yesterday?
2: I did.
1: Boy, I'm trying to think where what you were speaking there. You had that nice little...
2: Dia dos namorados. Namorados.
1: Okay. And I'm trying to think if I saw the World Cup schedule earlier. Let me check it out. Uh-huh. Let me say that you are likely celebrating the Day of Love.
2: In
1: Argentina.
2: In Argentina? That is not correct. No!
1: No! Again?
2: No, Argentina.
0: I don't think so, Jim.
2: Argentina, I guess, has just got a regular Valentine's Day. Venezuela, baby, not even in the World Cup. It's Brazil.
1: Brazil
2: has got their Valentine's Day happening today. So, again, they're doing the smooching and the gift exchanging. And tomorrow, baby, they're on the field.
1: All right.
2: Yes.
1: Shout out to our Brazilians.
2: Fun fact for everyone today.
1: Absolutely. Tori, the boys are going to fail on this Friday. Let's see if you can get 2 points for the win. Your question's not going to be about the notable event we hoped would be happening, the bridge opening. Instead, we'll talk about another notable event. This one for Full House fans, Tori. You see that famous Golden Gate Bridge at the beginning of Full House, right?
2: They're
1: out in San Francisco.
2: San Francisco, darn.
1: You know what happens? That's not the question. You know what happens this weekend? The Olsen twins turn 40. Mary-Kate and Ashley Olsen. Tomorrow they turn 40 years old.
2: Wow.
1: That's worth the ribbon cutting right there.
2: I have to agree.
1: Now, Tori, we mentioned we would do ribbon cuttings at everything from pothole coverings to lemonade stands.
2: Yes.
1: I'm going to give you a question from a famous Full House episode. Little Mary-Kate and Ashley, I'm not sure which one this was. Little Michelle in the show. Here's the clip.
3: Man, I'm beat.
4: So, how'd your little lemonade business go?
3: Not bad. I made dollars.
4: Michelle, how did you make that much money?
3: Hot men, cold lemonade, no change.
1: How's that for advice? Timeless advice. Hot men, cold lemonade, no change. Tori, here's your question. The year was 1994. The episode was, you pet it, you bought it. Question is, how much money did little Michelle make in her lemonade stand? In this episode of Full House, it was a obscene amount, even in 1994 dollars.
2: Yeah.
1: Did she make $146?
2: Yeah.
1: Did she make $221? Or was it a whopping $329 doll hairs?
2: Doll hairs. Wow. I mean, you can't really go wrong with
1: question.
2: Hot men and no change.
1: That's
2: let's just go big. I'm going to say that it is, in fact, $329.
4: So, how'd your little lemonade business go?
3: Not bad. I made $221.
0: I don't think so, Jim.
2: Shot too high.
4: $221? That's unbelievable. Give your favorite sister a hug.
1: Oh, what an episode. What an episode.
2: How fun.
1: Isn't that fun?
2: But I was wrong. But I got 1 point, and you, Jay, got zero.
1: Celebrate everything.
2: Yeah.
1: Go Team Brazil, I guess, as well. We'll be back for more. We'll try harder on Monday. 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
1: Yeah, happy Friday. Ribbon cutting day, as it were. Now, we understand that the, well, the main ribbon that was going to be cut, Tori, is not going to be cut today.
2: Correct.
1: We still have those giant gold scissors poised for action, but the bridge, it is officially not going on, so that's delayed. We do have on Facebook one of our suggestions for what we could do for a ribbon cutting. We have many other places we're going to stop in on the way home today, Tori.
2: Right.
1: I know there's a couple of pubs we need to stop in. I have some friends who want us to cut the ribbon for their first beer during the Team Canada Bosnia game.
2: Happily.
1: 3 p.m. this afternoon.
2: Do we put the ribbon around the beer cup or do we put it like over the person as they're taking a sip and cut it? Or I guess either would
1: That's
2: go,
1: a great
2: right?
1: question.
2: Yeah.
1: I think the ribbon should probably go around the people now that you mention it.
2: Mm-hmm.
1: And then we sort of cut them free.
2: We'll have a table full of people all in a circle and we'll
1: Yeah, we'll
2: idea.
1: Work on that. We have a lot of ribbons for this. We also, I want to shout out our friends at Antonino, specifically the LaSalle location.
2: Mm-hmm.
1: Because as you may know, there's a little strawberry-infused festival going on.
2: Yes.
1: Shout out to our pals in LaSalle. And this has happened, and we got this from our pals at Antonino's today.
3: The Strawberry Festival is this weekend, starting Thursday, Friday, and Saturday, and we're introducing our brand new Strawberry Nutella Cheesecake Pizza. 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
1: Yeah, they're for Strawberry Fest weekend. 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
2: Yes.
1: Antonino's is introducing the Strawberry Nutella Cheesecake Pizza. And it's exactly what it sounds like.
2: It sounds like everything you could ever dream of. So.
1: Yeah. It's pretty sweet. If you follow them on Instagram, you can watch them making it. It's got like the cheese. It looks so sweet. And it's basically a Strawberry Fest exclusive.
2: Mm-hmm.
1: Antonino's LaSalle. That's pretty awesome. Who doesn't have... My kids are going to be like, we need to go there now.
2: That's all my favorite things in one.
1: Bring the ribbons, Tori. 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
1: Yeah, Friday's here. Made it to another almost weekend. Great news, as Adele will tell us. The weather is kind of smartened up a little bit. Mm-hmm. Still going to be crazy hot for a little bit, but not like heat warning hot, it would appear. It would be in a different universe, Tori, in a parallel world somewhere. It would be pretty good ribbon-cutting weather, wouldn't it?
2: Oh, it would be perfect ribbon-cutting weather if there was a ribbon to cut.
1: If there were, in fact, a ribbon to cut. We're doing our best to find ribbon-cutting-worthy events. We have a few already lined up today, which is great. But the actual ribbon-cutting itself, the bridge, the Gordie Howe Bridge, we had the Prime Minister saying it was probably going to happen. Mm-hmm. But there seems to be a delay. It will eventually open. It's just sitting there. But Adele has more on that and more local headlines right here.
22: With an update from WindsorNewsToday.ca, I'm Adele Loisel. It was the U.S. that requested the opening of the Gordie Howe International Bridge be delayed. That from Prime Minister Mark Carney. He told the CBC the U.S. had a few issues, so a ribbon-cutting event was postponed to address those. U.S. President Trump has threatened to keep the bridge closed unless the U.S. is compensated. A 44-year-old man is in the hospital with life-threatening injuries after a vicious assault Monday morning on Erie Street East. A man met with a woman at a nearby garage when two men beat him with a baseball bat. Two men and a woman are now charged with aggravated assault. The OPP need help identifying a suspect in a robbery. The suspect agreed to meet the seller of an item on social media at an apartment complex in Essex and took off with the item without paying. His description is up at WindsorNewsToday.ca. Today's news poll question is, with summer right around the corner, are you planning a trip? Vote now at WindsorNewsToday.ca. The Hurricanes are up 3-2 in the Stanley Cup Final after beating the Golden Knights 4-2 and 11-0 for the Tigers over the Twins. Mexico beat South Africa 2-0 at the FIFA World Cup, and Canada plays Bosnia-Herzegovina later today. 29 feeling like 34, but clearing today, clear and 17 tonight, and sunny tomorrow and 31. For more on these and other stories, go to WindsorNewsToday.ca.
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1: Why do the Americans insist on calling it soccer? Why do they have such a problem calling it football? It's a game played with a ball that is struck with the foot, hence football. Whereas American football is a game where an object that's not really a ball at all is carried around by hand and occasionally thrown for other people to catch in their hands. Only one person in each team is allowed to actually kick the ball, and they have to be specially brought onto the field to do it.
2: That just makes so much sense. It makes too much sense, almost. So we're going to try to do our job. I call it football, Tori. Football season's here.
3: All right.
2: Real football. We're talking Canada versus Bosnia this afternoon.
3: Right.
2: U.S. versus Paraguay in Los Angeles this afternoon. Big day at the World Cup. And you know what else, Tori? The other major news around here, like the World Cup, this should be, what a perfect day to celebrate, you know, Mexico, Canada, the U.S., the world coming together.
3: Unity,
2: exactly. Mm-hmm. What better way to bridge those differences than by having a big ceremonial, you know, ribbon cutting of sorts?
3: It is our bridge, right?
2: Exactly.
3: We can share.
2: It's like they almost planned this out so perfectly. And here's the situation here. We hear that the U.S. has requested a delay in the opening of the bridge. And, like, you look at this situation here, and it's like, okay, the construction team, bridge is ready. The engineers, bridge is ready.
3: The lighting department.
2: Right. Guys who put the light bulbs up, bridge is ready.
3: Who's doing the halftime show, yeah.
2: Who painted the little strips on the thing, it's ready. The traffic light people, ready. The engineers, the politician, Doug Ford and Mark Carney, the bridge is ready. Michigan's Governor Gretchen Whitmer, the bridge is ready. There's one dude saying the bridge ain't ready. Yeah. I think we know who that is. So we need to wait until he gets off the potty and decides to do it. I mean, doesn't he have a Vanilla Ice concert to be planning or something?
3: Something like that.
2: What is going on here?
3: I thought Vanilla Ice backed out.
2: Oh, did he really?
3: I think everybody did.
2: Well, so Trump should have extra time then.
3: You would think.
2: Do we have an issue with the bridge? There is a delay, and we don't know exactly when or if or how. Apparently, we're supposed to pay them a bunch of money first, is what he's saying.
3: Right.
2: So we don't have the ribbon cutting we wanted or needed, but there is on Facebook something we're doing to try to make the ribbon cutting day not go by without a ribbon cutting. You know what I mean?
3: We don't want it to be a ribbon cutting free day just because of some tomfoolery.
2: That's right.
3: So we have decided that we are going to cut ribbons all around Windsor Essex County for silly little things. Maybe you just opened your garden. You should have done that by now. Maybe you just opened, I don't know, your pool.
2: That's right.
3: Yes, pool cutting, ribbon cutting ceremony feels very necessary as long as we get a dip.
2: You know what we're going to do also? Today. In the Daily Scoop, in just mere moments, we're going to do an official ribbon cutting on the brand new Olivia Rodrigo album.
3: That deserves a ribbon cutting.
2: We've got that one in our possession right here.
3: Yeah.
2: And just a little good news as well. Next week, we're going to be cutting the ribbon on the big Nelly show at Caesars Windsor.
3: Hey.
2: Your chance to win your tickets all week starting on Monday. Very cool.
3: Woo-hoo.
2: Let's look outside, Tori. As far as what's happening with our local non-bridge-related traffic, weather too, what's happening for the weekend?
3: We'll start with the weather because it is some good news. 21 or 69 is what we're currently at, but today we're getting up to 29 or 84 with a mix of sun and cloud. Tomorrow, whether you're at Strawberry Fest or carouseling around, really great weather, 31 or 88 with nothing but sun. And then Sunday we're going to drop down to 23 or 73, maybe some showers. As for the roads, no accidents to tell you about, thankfully, but we do have a note of some construction. It's still going on until next week. The intersection of Wyandotte Street East and George Avenue has got some lane restrictions going on until June 16th, so watch out for that. And if you see anything else, call our newsroom at 519-258-3434.
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2: Let's go. You know what? This Friday is great. It's a Friday Daily Scoop, just as it should be. We have a blockbuster movie. We've got a blockbuster new album. We've got a band from the 90s that Tori doesn't care about, but I'm excited to talk about.
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3: You should be happy for me because a new Olivia Rodrigo album is out, which means I get to revert back to 16 years old. She definitely brings out, like, the angsty teen in all of us. Her new album, You Seem Pretty Sad for a Girl So In Love, is officially out today. I think we'll play the next big one, it seems to be, is this song called Stupid Song.

0: I think we like everything about this.
1: I think she just gets me.
0: Whoa, dude, that's
1: good. She just gets me. She just knows everything. She's amazing. We did get officially the studio version because we did hear a little bit of this live when she performed it last weekend. But we do officially have the song with Robert Smith, her first feature ever, called What's Wrong With Me.

0: nice too. And for anybody who's listening, Robert Smith from BTS, Robert Smith?
1: Robert Smith from The Cure. Do you actually remember me, a bit of a prophet over here? Because when she released her song, The Cure, I was like, I mean, we know that she loves The Cure. Maybe we could see The Cure on her album. Look who was right.
0: You did kind of nail that one.
1: And it's her first feature ever. She's never had another artist featured on any of her songs. Why not make the first one Robert Smith? Like, come on.
0: Pretty impressive.
1: That's amazing.
0: That's good stuff.
1: Yes.
0: I mentioned a band from like the 90s making a comeback in a way. This is just really fun. For anybody who's a fan of the band Sublime back in the day.
1: Yeah.
0: If you remember, they put out this awesome album. What I Got was a big song, a bunch of others. Then their lead singer died.
1: Right.
0: Right? That was tragedy. So here we are 30 years later. They've just put out their fourth and final album. And guess what? The lead singer, Jacob, is the son of the lead singer who passed away back all those years ago.
1: I do love when they do that.
0: And he sounds just like his dad.
1: Oh, nice.
0: When you get more on that, Sublime fans, it's like, that's just cool. New album's out is called Until the Sun Explodes.
1: How cute.
0: Enjoying that one, too.
1: Love that. I'm going to listen to Olivia Rodrigo, Until the Sun Explodes.
0: It's pretty good. And we mentioned a big movie, Tori. It's not every day that we get, or not even every year, not even every decade, it seems, that we get a Steven Spielberg summer blockbuster.
1: Yep, Disclosure Day is officially out today. And like based on early reviews, people are really loving it. I am seeing it's got 82% on Rotten Tomatoes, and people are saying this is his best work in decades. Decades. Okay.
0: He's put out some pretty good movies these decades, too, but like not the big blockbuster type, not since probably War of the Worlds, I guess. Yeah. But Disclosure Day, probably should check that one out.
1: Can I tell you what he got up to yesterday as well?
0: What Steven Spielberg got up to?
1: Yes. Ahead of his massive opening day for his massive return to movies, he was over at the Songwriters Hall of Fame ceremony introducing Taylor Swift, who did officially become the youngest person inducted into the Songwriters Hall of Fame. But he was the one who gave a surprise speech about the power of songwriting and said, somehow Taylor knows it all too well.
0: Did he write that, do you think? He's not a writer.
1: All Too Well is, you know.
0: I get it.
1: Okay, regardless, what is he doing here? Don't you have big things to do with, like, aliens and stuff?
0: Do you think she's in this movie, too?
1: Like, what is happening? I think we'd know better.
0: And here's Taylor's new song, Disclosure Day.
1: Yeah.
0: It's about Jake Gyllenhaal. Moving on, Tori, we have some big news. The bridge ain't opening today. We'll have all that, the updates we need, and no more weather alerts. A pretty calm, reasonable, kind of awesome weekend coming up. Currently 21 or 70. It still will feel as high as about 34 or 93 today.
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0: 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Hey, Friday's here. Nobody can take that ribbon cutting away from us, Tori.
1: We are cutting the ribbon on this Friday morning.
0: That's right.
1: Yeah.
0: This weekend, ribbon, consider yourself cut. So that ribbon's gone. We're also cutting the ribbon on the World Cup. Yes, Team Canada is in action later this afternoon. That is happening. 3 p.m. for those who are soccer curious. For real, man. Some people never watch. I barely watch, but I got kind of enthralled a bit yesterday watching like Mexico highlights and stuff. It's like, This is cool. Team Canada in action. More news on that. And yes, why in fact is that darn bridge not being open today?
1: Dang nabbit, huh?
0: I know. It would be nice. This car is sitting there idling, just ready to be. I want to be the first one across.
1: Mm-hmm.
0: How long will we have to wait? We'll maybe find out more right here. And yes, Battle of the Sexes in moments. Adele, now with your headlines.
2: With an update from WindsorNewsToday.ca, I'm Adele Boisel. The OPP has released the description of a man wanted in a robbery in Essex. The suspect met with someone selling something online at an apartment complex on Sunday night when the suspect ran away with the item without paying. The University of Windsor is evaluating how well its adapted physical exercise program is working in three local schools. The program pairs kids in the leadership program with students with special needs. It got a WeSpark grant to cover that. A 19-year-old will be charged with first-degree murder in the shooting death of a Toronto police constable yesterday. Police were investigating several other firearm-related incidents at the time. CBC News says Constable Mark Pinizzotto died in the hospital. Prime Minister Mark Carney's answer to food insecurity and high grocery prices is to grow more food domestically. His government is committing $3.2 billion over a decade. CBC News says a billion will go to wholesale markets where independent grocers can buy food at competitive prices. Canada plays Bosnia-Herzegovina later today at the FIFA World Cup, but Mexico won the opening match against South Africa 2-0. 11-0 for the Tigers against the Twins, and the Hurricanes won 4-2 against the Golden Knights. 29 feeling like 34 today and clearing up, clear 17 tonight and sunny tomorrow and 31. For more on these and others, go to WindsorNewsToday.ca.
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0: All right, welcome to it. You know how every day you send your Wordle score to your sister or to your mom, or you're doing, what's that other one you do with the words match up? Connections?
1: Oh, the connections.
0: Right.
1: Oh, gosh, yeah.
0: Imagine how fun it'll be to text your friends later and tell them your Battle of the Sexes score. So
1: please do.
0: Do us a favor. Tell a friend to tune in. We're here every day, Monday to Friday. That's what we do. Tori, at this time, we match up brains and we see who comes out ahead. Let's go to the weekend as winners.
1: What an explanation you just gave.
0: Say whatever.
1: Beautiful.
0: It's all good.
1: Job. All right. Well, let me kick it off with a question for you about a very fun, a very cute, very sexy birthday boy. Chris Evans, dad Chris Evans, turns 44 years old today.
0: Look at this guy.
1: Yes, happy birthday to Captain America. Now, like I said, new dad Chris Evans. He and his girlfriend welcomed their baby, what was it, like last year? Whatever. Anyway,
0: Before about this, yes.
1: First birthday as a dad, I think. But in a way, he has been a daddy because he's a dog dad. He's got a longtime child in dog form. He's got a rescue dog who apparently goes everywhere with him. This dog is very sweet, very cute. And I want you to tell me which of the following is, in fact, the name of Chris Evans' famous rescue dog.
0: Oh, my.
1: And a little spoiler, two of the other dog names that I'm about to get you are the dogs of other men that I have a crush on. So listen closely.
0: Okay.
1: Your dog's names, tell me which one is Chris Evans. Is it Dodger?
0: Dodger.
1: Is it Brisket?
0: Whoa, good one.
1: Or is it Decoy?
0: Decoy.
1: Decoy. Which of those is the name of Chris Evans' dog?
0: I would have guessed it was certainly something in the Marvel universe.
1: Mm-mm.
0: But he famously has a dog. Tori wants to be walking that dog.
1: Mm-hmm.
0: Let me go with Decoy.
1: You're gonna go
0: It's a pretty great name for a dog, yeah.
1: Decoy is a lovely name. And it is not the name of Chris Evans' dog.
2: I don't think so.
1: No. Okay, Brisket, the name of Glenn Powell's dog. Oh, yes. Decoy, the name of Shohei Ohtani's dog.
0: Oh, my.
1: Come on, Decoy, baseball fun.
0: That's funny.
1: Dodger is the name of Chris Evans' dog.
0: Ah, well, look at this.
1: No daddy doggy trivia for you.
0: I'm almost happy to get that wrong after all the daddy talk.
1: Shout out to everybody who knew that, who's been around since the... the beginning of Dodger.
0: A lot of people know about Dodger.
1: Yeah.
0: No points for the boys on this one, though, on this round. Let's go to your first question, Tori. Let's go into the cinema, the big screen. Seems like the trend right now is all these scary movies, right?
1: Right.
0: Like Backrooms and Obsession and Scary Movie.
1: Yeah.
0: Disclosure Days in theaters this weekend.
1: Yeah.
0: So I've got a question for you about our deepest, darkest fears. This is actually a great question, I think.
1: Mm.
0: This new study came out this week, and it has this following statement. It says, we are born with only two natural fears. Everything else you're scared of is, acquired. It's a phobia.
1: Okay.
0: So there's only two natural fears that we acquire, naturally, that you're born with, okay?
1: Okay.
0: One of them is the fear of falling.
1: Well.
0: Question is, what is the other natural fear that we're born with? This is according to a new study.
1: Okay.
0: Natural fears. One of them is falling. What is the other one, Tori? Is it the fear of loud sounds?
1: Oh, okay, yeah.
0: Is it the fear of dark shadows?
1: Mm.
0: Or is it the fear of fish flies?
1: Yeah. I feel that's been part of me.
0: Yeah.
1: That goes way back to before.
0: We'll broaden that out. The fear of bugs, let's say.
1: My brain was even fully formed. I've been afraid of those nasty little fish flies.
0: Mm.
1: I'm going to guess the dark shadows thing. Not always so creepy. I'm going to say that it is the fear of loud sounds. I am somebody who's afraid of quiet sounds. Like, I jump at nothing. So I'm going to go loud sounds is my final
0: answer. Yeah, you know what? I walk in the room and you know I'm coming. And you're like, ah!
1: Yeah, exactly.
0: You know? Maybe that's just me, though. According to science, the way our brains are wired, the fear of falling, check. And the fear of loud sounds is what the other one is.
1: Yeah.
0: Well done, Tori.
1: Nice.
0: Tiptoe around your neighbors. You got a point on the board. Ladies are up one zip. Look out.
1: All right. Well, my last question being about Chris Evans, this is going to be a very fun segue because I'm going to tell you that today is apparently Valentine's Day in one very specific country. So wow, wow, wow, wow. Happy Valentine's Day to you, Glenn Powell.
0: What?
1: And Chris Evans.
0: And Brisket.
1: And Shohei Ohtani and Dodger and Brisket and Decoy. Here's the thing. My question for you is going to be this. It's National Valentine's Day in a specific country. They don't do it in February. They celebrate it today. I will tell you, it's known as Dia dos Namorados. I think I got that right.
0: Mm.
1: It is on June 12th every year. It's just like Valentine's Day. We're celebrating love and affection. Couples exchange gifts, romantic gestures. It happens in a specific country, and I will give you a hint. This country is in the World Cup.
0: Oh, my goodness.
1: They are playing their first game tomorrow night. against Morocco. So it is not Morocco, but this team will be playing against Morocco. But today they are celebrating love. Is this country Brazil? Is this country Venezuela?
0: Oh, good one.
1: Or is this country Argentina? Number one in the world, I understand.
0: That's right. Top team. You knew that yesterday.
1: I did.
0: Boy, I'm trying to think where what you were speaking there. You had that nice little...
1: Dia dos namorados.
0: And okay. I'm trying to think if I saw the World Cup schedule earlier. Let me check it out. Uh-huh. Let me say that you are likely celebrating the Day of Love...
1: In
0: Argentina.
1: In Argentina? That is not correct. No!
0: No! Again?
1: No, Argentina.
2: I don't think so, Jim.
1: Argentina, I guess, has just got a regular Valentine's Day. Venezuela, baby, not even in the World Cup. It's Brazil. Brazil has got their Valentine's Day happening today. So, again, they're doing the smooching and the gift exchanging. And tomorrow, baby, they're on the field.
0: All right.
1: Yes.
0: Shout out to our Brazilians.
1: Fun fact for everyone today.
0: Absolutely. Tori, the boys are going to fail on this Friday. Let's see if you can get 2 points for the win. Your question's not going to be about the notable event we hoped would be happening, the bridge opening. Instead, we'll talk about another notable event. This one for Full House fans, Tori. You see that famous Golden Gate Bridge at the beginning of Full House, right? They're out in San Francisco.
1: San Francisco, darn.
0: You know what happens? That's not the question. You know what happens this weekend? The Olsen twins turn 40. Mary-Kate and Ashley Olsen. Tomorrow they turn 40 years old.
1: Wow.
0: That's worth the ribbon cutting right there.
1: Have to agree.
0: Now, Tori, we mentioned we would do ribbon cuttings at everything from pothole coverings to lemonade stands.
1: Yes.
0: I'm going to give you a question from a famous Full House episode. Little Mary-Kate and Ashley, I'm not sure which one this was. Little Michelle in the show. Here's the clip.
3: Man, I'm beat.
4: So, how'd your little lemonade business go?
3: Not bad. I made $1.
4: Michelle, how did you make that much money?
3: Hot men, cold lemonade, no change.
0: How's that for advice? Timeless advice. Hot men, cold lemonade, no change. Tori, here's your question. The year was 1994. The episode was, you pet it, you bought it. Question is, how much money did little Michelle make in her lemonade stand? In this episode of Full House, it was a obscene amount, even in 1994 dollars.
1: Yeah.
0: Did she make $146?
1: Yeah.
0: Did she make $221? Or was it a whopping $329 doll hairs?
1: Doll hairs. Wow. I mean, you can't really go wrong with hot men and no change.
0: That's
1: I'm going to say, let's just go big. I'm going to say that it is, in fact, $329.
4: So, how'd your little lemonade business go?
3: Not bad. I made $221.
2: I don't think so, Jim.
1: Shot too high.
4: $221? That's unbelievable. Give your favorite sister a hug.
0: Oh, what an episode. What an episode.
1: How fun.
0: Isn't that fun?
1: But I was wrong. But I got 1 point, and you, Jay, got zero.
0: Celebrate everything.
1: Yeah.
0: Go Team Brazil, I guess, as well. We'll be back for more. We'll try harder on Monday.
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1: That's a great getting to school song right there, Safe and Sound. It's 8:50, which means it's like exactly getting, you know, from the car to the sidewalk to the schoolyard or out of the bus, getting on the bus. This is the prime school time. The bells ring just after 9 o'clock. There's a whole bunch of rhyming going on there, Tori.
2: There's a lot happening.
1: A lot happening right now. But Safe and Sound, great song to get us there. Please be safe. I was thinking about my kids getting to school at this time, and I think, man, it's awesome having kids. But it's also, you know, I think of the people who choose not to have kids, and there's times where I think, oh man, that's awesome. Every time I make a school lunch, I'm like, remember not having kids? No offense to my kids who are listening right now, but not having kids, pretty awesome. Pretty awesome too.
2: I'm not gonna rub it in. I think I do that enough, so I will not. I will just say, you're not wrong in what you're saying.
1: It's all good. wherever you're at, with kids, without. With the family planning subject here, Tori. There's a lot of reasons to decide maybe to hold off on having kids. Maybe it's a financial thing. Maybe you're just not quite ready for whatever reasons. There's one couple going viral. They decided to hold off on having kids at least for a couple of months because they really want to spend the summer riding roller coasters. For real, they said, look, we want to have kids. Mom, Dad, we're going to get you the grandkids. But not until at least September, because, man, Six Flags is open up now.
2: Here's what I'm thinking. People have kids, have them, for all kinds of crazy reasons, right? Because, you know, maybe the relationship isn't the best. Because maybe they want someone to take out the garbage whenever they want that. All kinds of reasons people have kids. Because they want someone to boss around or to look like them. Or maybe because they just want extra love. Whatever the reason might be, there's some crazy reasons to have kids. I think this is a pretty sound reason to not have a kid.
1: Yeah, it's as good as any other one.
2: Yeah.
1: So I've had people say, we're going to try to have a child, whatever. But we have a cruise booked in a few months. I'm not getting the non-booze cruise.
2: Oh, dude, I was on a cruise once, and one of the couples that I was sharing a table with, she had just found out she was pregnant 2 weeks before they left.
1: Oh, wow.
2: She was in her first trimester, sick as a dog, and on a cruise ship with her husband, who was just dying to party but was being nice because of his pregnant wife.
1: That's when you get the secret partying.
2: She was awesome, though.
1: Yeah. That's fun.
2: Yeah.
1: So the roller coaster fans, I think they know, they speak that language. Mm-hmm. And to those with children and without, let's all get safe and sound to where we're going today, right? 8:52, let's get to all of it. More headlines at windsornewstoday.ca. 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
1: Can I get you this bridge statement here?
2: Please.
1: A statement was issued. The ribbon shalt not be cut today.
2: Shalt not be crossed.
1: Yeah.
2: All right.
1: So keep the scissors on standby.
2: Do you think they're just trying to import some trolls? Because every good bridge needs a troll.
1: Do you think that's
2: right?
1: What it is?
2: Yeah, they're like, the trolls aren't ready yet. We're still in our audition process for the trolls.
1: Have you seen the comments about this bridge? The trolls are aplenty, Tori. We have plenty of trolls on here.
2: That's funny.

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2: Exhausterwhelmed.
1: It's if you feel exhausted, overwhelmed, and overstimulated all at the same time.
2: I feel like it's me four out of the 7 days of the week.
1: Exactly.
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0: Mixed Mornings with Jay and Tori.
1: Yeah, I want to shout out our friends at Antonino, specifically the LaSalle location. Mm-hmm. Because as you may know, there's a little strawberry-infused festival going on.
2: Yes.
1: Shout out to our pals in LaSalle. And this is happening. We got this from our pals at Antonino's today.
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1: 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So much going on this weekend. 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Hot, but not yellow heat warning hot. That's some good news today. A high of 29 or 84. It's going to feel more like 34 with the humidity. Tomorrow, above 30 again. We'll see how she goes. Right now, it's 21 or 70 on the mix.
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1: With the family planning subject here, Tori, there's a lot of reasons to decide maybe to hold off on having kids. Maybe it's a financial thing. Maybe you're just not quite ready for whatever reasons. There's one couple going viral. They decided to hold off on having kids at least for a couple of months because they really want to spend the summer riding roller coasters. For real, they said, look, we want to have kids. Mom, Dad, we're going to get you the grandkids, but not until at least September because, man, Six Flags is open up now.
2: Here's what I'm thinking. People have kids, have them, for all kinds of crazy reasons, right? Because, you know, maybe the relationship isn't the best. Because maybe they want someone to take out the garbage whenever they want that. All kinds of reasons people have kids. Because they want someone to boss around or to look like them. Or maybe because they just want extra love. Whatever the reason might be, there's some crazy reasons to have kids. I think this is a pretty sound reason to not have a kid.
1: Yeah, it's as good as any other one.
2: Yeah.
1: So I've had people say, we're going to try to have a child, whatever. But we have a cruise booked in a few months. I'm not getting the non-booze cruise.
2: Oh, dude, I was on a cruise once. And one of the couples that I was sharing a table with, she had just found out she was pregnant 2 weeks before they left.
1: Oh, wow.
2: She was in her first trimester, sick as a dog, and on a cruise ship with her husband, who was just dying to party but was being nice.
1: That's fun.
2: Yeah.

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It's Amberly. If your Facebook is not loading right now, it's not just you. It's not your phone. It seems to be pretty widespread right now. So hopefully it's back on soon. It's not the end of the world, but usually they're pretty quick at fixing things like this, but it seems to be a pretty widespread issue. So it's not just you if your Facebook isn't working. It's another long set of mixed music with Bruno Mars.

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0: 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It's Amberly. All this week, Fat Matt has been giving you the chance to win tickets to see Derek Hough, featuring Haley as well, the Symphony of Dance Encore, coming back to the Coliseum stage at Caesars Windsor next month on July 5th. And like a lot of the shows at Caesars Windsor now, it is an all-ages one. So whether your family missed it last time they were in town, or maybe you loved it and you want to go in and see some more, this is a great fusion of dance and music from ballroom and tap to salsa and hip hop and beyond. It's an all ages show, which is great for all the dance families in Windsor Essex. So if you want to win a pair of tickets, pay close attention to the four songs this afternoon with your top four at four, and you could be off to that show. Derek Hough and the Symphony of Dance, the Encore, happening July 5th at Caesars Windsor. Be listening this afternoon for your chance to win those. 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
0: Mixed weather, mainly sunny today, a high of 29, feeling like 34. Clear tonight, a low of 17 or 63. Sunny tomorrow and a high of 31 degrees.
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I was about to say this Facebook outage is going to force us to have a more productive Friday because we have one less distraction, but now it's back up and running. It seemed to be pretty short-lived. If your Facebook page isn't working just yet, it should be shortly, and Messenger is up and running for me now, too. 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
1: 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Oh my gosh, it looks so good. There's Nutella, cinnamon sugar, freshly cut strawberries, piped ricotta cheese. There's cannoli shells for a little crunch and some powdered sugar. It looks delicious. It's available this weekend at Antonino's in LaSalle. Here's Bruno Mars on the mix.
0: For just a

Mix 96.7, it's Amberly. It is a really busy time of year, and if you're feeling a little burnt out, there is a new term that people are using to describe this new level of burnt out. I love this word. I'll tell you what it is coming up on the mix.

0: Mix 96.7, good morning. It's Amberly. It is a really busy time of year. We're nearing the end of the school year. There's a bunch of field trips going on. Dance season's finally coming to an end, preparing for recitals and stuff. We had a dance audition last night for our oldest. There's a lot going on. And if you're feeling burnt out, like I am, that doesn't even really express how tired you are, right? Luckily, thanks to the internet, there is a new word to describe this feeling, and it's exhausterwhelmulated. If you've ever been exhausted, overwhelmed, and overstimulated all at the same time, then this is the new word for you. If you tell someone you're exhausterwhelmulated, chances are they're going to feel pretty bad for you. Maybe you want to help out in some way, which is nice. We could all use an extra hand every once in a while. So if you are feeling exhausterwhelmulated lately, I hear you. You're not alone.
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0: 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Mainly sunny today, a high of 29, feeling like 34. Clear tonight, cooling down a bit finally with a low of 17 or 63. Sunny tomorrow and a high of 31.
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1: With an update from WindsorNewsToday.ca, I'm Adele Loisel. If you live in the west end of Windsor, you may hear some loud noises today. Don't worry, that's just Windsor police conducting a demonstration. There's no risk to the public, but there will be an increased police presence. Tecumseh Town Council has approved a new dementia-friendly headquarters for the Alzheimer's Society of Windsor and Essex County. That will go up just north of Tecumseh Arena. The Alzheimer's Society will cover the cost of construction and enter a long-term lease with the town. In return, Tecumseh can use the space in the evenings and weekends for recreational programming. And the Downtown Windsor BIA is bringing back block parties this summer, with the first one tomorrow. The Motown Block Party is on Pitt Street East starting at 6 with Motown music. It's free and it goes until 11 at night. Today's news poll question is, with summer right around the corner, are you planning a trip? Vote now at WindsorNewsToday.ca. Canada has its first FIFA World Cup match this afternoon against Bosnia-Herzegovina. The game starts at 3, but Canada's opening ceremony start at 1:30. Later tonight, the U.S. faces Paraguay. The Tigers play the Guardians in Cleveland, and the Jays are up against the Yankees. Sunshine, 29 today, feeling like 34. Clear skies and 17 tonight. Sunny, 31 tomorrow, and showers expected on Sunday. For more on these and other stories, go to Windsor News Today.
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It's another long set of mixed music on your Friday. Alex Warren and the Killers coming up after Mackenzie Porter.

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1: They say the holy water's watered down, and this town's lost its faith. Our colors will fade eventually, so if our time is running out, day after day, we'll make the mundane a masterpiece. 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

Mix 96.7, if you have a bunch of cheap pairs of sunglasses, are they doing more harm than good for your eyes? I'll explain coming up in less than 10 minutes.

0: Mix 96.7, good afternoon. It's Amberly. The first official day of summer is still a little over a week away, but here's something to think about in the meantime. Are cheap sunglasses doing more harm than good? The answer, according to eye doctors, is maybe. The price tag doesn't matter as much as the UV protection. So the problem is a lot of those cheaper sunglasses darken your vision without blocking the harmful UV light. And that can actually be worse than wearing no sunglasses at all, because your pupils open wider behind the dark lenses and they actually let in more of the UVs. So doctors say the key is looking for labels that say 100% UV protection or UV 400. Polarized sunglasses can also reduce glare and eye strain, and sunglasses that fit you well can reduce headaches and other discomfort too. So go ahead and buy the cheap ones if you want. Just make sure they're actually protecting your eyes and not just making you look cool, right? We have teamed up with Visions of Canada. We're giving away 10 pairs of Ray-Ban or Oakley sunglasses. These aren't cheap ones. They're good for your eyes. They're going to protect you. You can get signed up for those at mix967.ca.
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0: Mixed weather, mainly sunny today, a high of 29, feeling like 34. Clear tonight with a low of 17 or 63. Sunny tomorrow and a high of 31 degrees.
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0: before you go, there's something I want you to have.
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0: Yeah, yes it is.
1: But I thought the old lady dropped it into the ocean in the air.
0: Well, baby, I went down and got it for you.

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Oh my gosh, it looks so good. You can see a video of that on their Facebook page. It looks delicious. 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

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The encore coming back to the Coliseum stage at Caesars Windsor next month, an all-ages show as well. 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Oh.

0: Mix 96.7, did Taylor Swift save the New York Knicks from the Trump curse? Some superstitious people believe so. More on that coming up in just over 10 minutes.
1: I was distracted and in traffic. I didn't feel it when the earthquake happened, but it really got me thinking. Were you out drinking? Were you in the living room chilling, watching television? It's been a year now. Think I figured out how to let you go and let communication die out. I know you know, we know you weren't down for forever, and it's fine. I know you know, we know we weren't meant for each other, and it's fine. But if the world was ending, you'd come over, right? You come over.

night. 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And there wouldn't be a reason why we would even have to say goodbye. If the world was ending, you'd come over right. Right. If the world was ending, you would come over right. Right.

0: 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Hey, it's Amberly. So the New York Knicks were on a 13-game playoff winning streak. That is huge. It's the second best in NBA history until Game 3 of the finals, and that's when President Trump showed up at Madison Square Garden, and they lost to San Antonio. So there are people who think, or at least they've joked, that Trump cursed the Knicks. Although you could say the fans cursed the Knicks by maybe booing him, but I kind of loved it. Either way, the winning streak came to an end. And then Taylor Swift shows up to Game 4, and she's bouncing up and down and cheering her little heart out. And the Knicks completed the biggest comeback in NBA Finals history, and they are now one game away from winning the whole thing. So did Taylor reverse the curse? Obviously, there are some fans who think so, and there's obviously some fans who just want her to go away. During the game, actually, there was a radio and an analyst, Monica McNutt. She didn't realize that her mic was on, and she's like, she's not a Knicks fan, get out of here, girl. And she later apologized and said Taylor has been a fan since she was 12 or 13 when she performed at a halftime kids talent competition. She's just not a Taylor Swift fan, obviously. But she may have just saved the Knicks from the Trump curse.
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0: Mixed weather, mainly sunny today, a high of 29, feeling like 34. Clear tonight, a low of 17 or 63. Sunny tomorrow and a high of 31 degrees.
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Enjoy the rest of your Friday afternoon. I will chat with you again tomorrow. Fat Matt's got you covered after 2, and your final shot at winning those Derek Hough Symphony of Dance tickets this afternoon with the top 4 at 4 on Mix 96.7.

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Great to have you on board this afternoon. It's Fat Matt with you. We're inside another long set of mixed music, a throwback from No Doubt on the way. Tate McRae and Usher now.

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0: Mix 96.7, a great new song from Charlotte Carden. That one's called The Way We Touch. Number two on the Mix hit list last weekend with Jay and Tori, making its way up that chart. We'll find out where it lands tomorrow night at 6 o'clock when they count down the top 20 Mix songs of the week. And if you ever miss the hit list on Saturday, you can catch it again Sunday afternoon right here at 1. Stay close. See ya, and a look at your forecast next.
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0: Mixed weather, clear skies this evening with an overnight low of 17, sunny tomorrow and a high of 31 or 88 Fahrenheit, and with a humidity feeling like 34 or 93. Then a slight chance of showers on Sunday could cool us down a bit to a high of 23 or 73.
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0: 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Well, Taylor Swift at 36 has become the youngest woman inducted into the Songwriters Hall of Fame. That happened in New York City last night, and she delivered a tearful 21-minute long speech explaining that the art of songwriting came naturally to her.
1: It was instinctual. No one taught me how to do it. I had to be taught how to entertain a crowd and learn choreography and be less annoying and navigate the industry and fiercely protect my own sanity. I had to learn all of that over time. But songwriting for me is pretty much the only thing I ever just naturally did.

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96.7. It's Fat Matt here. A throwback from Backstreet Boys coming up alongside Miles Smith with Stargazing. Miles is opening for Ed Sheeran at Ford Field this August, and the Mixed Summer Road Crew has your chance to win tickets to that concert. Hook up with them at the LaSalle Strawberry Festival to find out about that later on today and throughout the weekend.

96.7, a star of The Princess Bride is coming into Detroit for a special screening of that film August 29th. More on that coming up with your Hollywood headlines. And we'll also get into something weird that James Franco is up to. Hang on.

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3: It is Fat Matt here with a couple of quick Hollywood headlines. This is fun. Pre-sale tickets went on sale today for an event coming to Detroit's Fisher Theater this summer called An Inconceivable Evening with Cary Elwes, the British actor known best for playing Wesley in The Princess Bride.
4: Please understand, I hold you in the highest respect.
3: That night includes a screening of that cult classic film and a post-screening conversation with the man who has thrilled us with his sharp words in the past.
5: Your ears you keep, and I'll tell you why. So that every shriek of every child at seeing your hideousness will be yours to cherish.
3: He did this once before at the Royal Oak Music Theater, but that was nearly 10 years ago, so it's a real treat to get Cary back in the area doing it again. The pre-sale is today. The general on sale happens Thursday next week, and meet and greet packages with Cary Elwes are also available from the Fisher Theater. The event happens August 29th. Well, that big UFC event is set to happen this weekend outside of the White House on Sunday. Once thought to be broadcast in part on CBS, the fights will now only be shown to Paramount Plus subscribers, which has put a damper on things and has shrunk the viewing audience from a potential 300 million viewers to just 80 million. It's definitely going to cut back on a lot of curiosity tune-ins. Kind of like the Gordie Howe Bridge, you don't really know what's happening until the last minute. And here's another bit of weirdness concerning actor James Franco, who has been out of the spotlight since accusations of sexual misconduct were directed at him in 2018. He denied them at the time, then there was a settlement out of court, then he discussed them publicly. As I said, he's been under the radar, he's ended his friendship with collaborator Seth Rogen. But James Franco now seems to be trying to restart his career on TikTok, and it's super weird. He's put some videos out, it's hard to tell if he's acting or this is for real. He's acting super paranoid, it looks like he just woke up, he's kind of scruffy, and he's whispering like he's scared of something.
6: Hey guys, this is James Franco. Me, really James Franco. I'm here at my house. I'm not promoting anything, okay? This is real, okay? I'm real. It's me, not AI. All right, some serious stuff going on. That's why I'm contacting you, that's why I'm doing this, okay? I know I'm maybe seem crazy. Like, why am I, what's going on? What's the gimmick? No, this is real. Real.
3: So, okay, he says he's got some stuff to show us and is asking us to follow him. He's holding up his address on a little piece of paper that he wrote, at James Franco 2319.
6: Okay, I can't say too much right now. I just need you to follow me. Then I'll know who's down. And I'm going to show you some crazy stuff, okay? Just follow me. I'm going to show you.
3: It seems like he could be promoting himself in an upcoming movie, but who knows? He's swearing that he's not. And let me ask you about James Franco. Once a beloved actor in Hollywood, feelings have definitely changed on him. Much like Johnny Depp, can you separate the man and the behind-the-scenes stuff he has going on with his art, which is great, up on the screen? Are you thumbs up or thumbs down on James Franco? Let us know at mix967.ca.
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5: Mixed weather, clear skies this evening with an overnight low of 17, sunny tomorrow and a high of 31 or 88 Fahrenheit, and with a humidity feeling like 34 or 93 tomorrow. Slight chance of showers on Sunday could cool us down a bit to a high of 23 or 73.
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96.7. It's Fat Matt here, Dancing with the Stars icon Derek Hough. Can't wait to get back to Windsor to strut the stage at the Coliseum with his Symphony of Dance Encore show. You can win your way into that coming up on the Top 4 Countdown.

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1: With an update from WindsorNewsToday.ca, I'm Mark Brown. The Greater Essex ETFO has raised an alarm after learning about cuts to English as a second language positions at the Greater Essex County District School Board. Union President Mario Spagnolo says this will only put more pressure on teachers.
2: Children, in the end, suffer because they're not getting the education that they deserve. And these kids are not a budget line. These are kids that deserve a proper education.
1: ESL positions are down from 34 to 13. If you're planning to visit at Windsor Essex Beach this weekend, there's one you won't be able to visit. Lakeview West Beach in Bell River is closed after the local health unit's weekly beach testing uncovered a 1,000 E. coli rating. Tecumseh will be home to the new headquarters of the Alzheimer Society of Windsor and Essex County. Town Council has approved a new headquarters to go up immediately north of Tecumseh Arena. Preliminary plans include an adjacent therapeutic garden designed to support those living with dementia. It was another big year for the Chevrolet Detroit Grand Prix. The three-day event brought 156,000 race fans to downtown Detroit, about the same as last year. The main race on Sunday was also a big TV ratings hit, with 10% more viewers from last year. Canada is playing Bosnia-Herzegovina at this hour in Toronto to kick off its World Cup journey. Later tonight, Team USA plays Paraguay. The Blue Jays host the Yankees tonight. The Tigers are in Cleveland. Sunny, breezy, and a less humid 29 this afternoon. Clear tonight and 17. Sunshine tomorrow at 31. For more on these and other stories, go to WindsorNewsToday.ca.
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2: It has been a blast having Derek Hough tickets on the Top 4 at 4 this week. He brings so much excitement to the Coliseum each time he visits Windsor. It rubs off on the whole city, and it rubs off on our countdown here. July 5th is the night of the show. Symphony of Dance Encore. Keep track of these next four songs, the most requested of the day, for a chance to win a pair of tickets. We'll begin with Alex Warren at number 4. This is Fever Dream.

0: Mix 96.7. It's Fat Matt here with a number one song on the top 4 at 4. That's I Knew It, I Knew You by Taylor Swift. And let's go back to where it all began. Song number 4. Can you recall which song started the countdown, the title of it, or the name of the artist? I'll accept either at 519-944-2497. Text in that song for a chance to win a pair of Derek Hough tickets. The Dancing with the Stars icon brings his show Symphony of Dance Encore to the Coliseum at Caesars Windsor July 5th. The winners so far this week, Cindy Castor and Carrie Beaton of Tecumseh, Jenna Nanteas and Samantha Clements of Windsor. Let's add your name to that list. Can you remember what song number 4 was? Get it into me. Good luck. Shaggy is up next.
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There's still time to get in on those Derek Hough Symphony of Dance tickets being given away on the top four at four. If you happen to catch the starts of the countdown right at 4 o'clock and you heard the number four song, that is the one I need you to identify over the text line 519-944-2497 for a chance at tickets.

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Mix 96.7. Looks like we have a gorgeous summer-like Saturday on the way for us tomorrow. Let's take a quick peek outside the Tourism Windsor Essex studio window now. 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Clear skies this evening with an overnight low of 17. Sunny tomorrow and high of 31 or 88 Fahrenheit. And with the humidity feeling like 34 or 93, then there's a slight chance of showers on Sunday that could cool us down a bit to a high of 23 or 73. Always

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1: With an update from WindsorNewsToday.ca, I'm Mark Brown. The Greater Essex County District School Board is cutting over half of its English as a second language positions for next school year. Greater Essex ETFO President Mario Spagnolo says everyone in the classroom is going to be affected.
2: There's also the element of the students that are in the class that are mainstream students, quote unquote. Their attention with their teacher is going to be taken away because now the teacher will be juggling the demands of students with special needs, ESL students, students on IEPs.
1: Spagnolo says the cuts are coming from Queen's Park. Police in London now say one person is in critical condition after someone drove a vehicle into a Good Life fitness center this morning. It happened shortly after 7:30 a.m. at Sherwood Forest Mall. London Police Chief Tai Truong says seven women were taken to hospital. Summer is right around the corner, according to the calendar. Today's question of the day wants to know if you're planning a trip and where. Vote now at WindsorNewsToday.ca. The Downtown Windsor Block Parties are returning. The Downtown Windsor BIA will kick off this season tomorrow night with the Motown Block Party on Pitt Street East. It's free and it'll run from 6 to 11 p.m. Canada is playing Bosnia and Herzegovina in Toronto to start its FIFA World Cup tournament. Team USA faces Paraguay tonight. The Blue Jays take on the Yankees at Rogers Center. The Tigers visit the Guardians. Clear skies tonight and 17, sunny tomorrow and 31, a few clouds tomorrow night with a slight chance of rain, breezy and 18. For more on these and other stories, go to WindsorNewsToday.ca.
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It's Fat Matt here with you, feeling good on a Friday. 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

Next, 96.7. I want to say hey to Marisol and Jen on the job together in Leamington, reaching out via text 519-944-2497, wanting to hear Man I Need by Olivia Dean. Thanks so much for listening at work, ladies. It's on the way for you in just a bit. Yo!

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0: 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Great to have you on board this afternoon. It's Fat Matt here, a throwback from Bon Jovi on deck, plus a look at your forecast. A wonderful weekend to get out to the LaSalle Strawberry Festival. 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I'll let the staff explain by way of their Facebook reel.
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0: Mixed weather, clear skies this evening with an overnight low of 17, sunny tomorrow and a high of 31 or 88 Fahrenheit, and with a humidity feeling like 34 or 93 tomorrow. A slight chance of showers on Sunday could cool us down a bit to a high of 23 or 73.
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You've heard of country grammar, right? Well, how about county grammar? Leamington, Harrow, Cottam, Essex, McGregor in the spotlight next week. Get quizzed by Jay and Tori each morning at 7:50, starting Monday, playing county grammar to win Nelly tickets to see him live at the Coliseum in September.

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Out for a run, a bike ride, or just walking the dog around the block? 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

0: 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You're in the right spot. It's Fat Matt here. A throwback from Simple Minds coming up, plus a look at your forecast. It's going to be a beautiful day tomorrow to get out to your favorite village in the Carousel of Nations or to the Vollmer Complex for the LaSalle Strawberry Festival. The Mix Road Crew is there on site now and will be throughout the weekend. And let me answer one of our most asked questions. Hey, what are you guys giving away? Well, that would be concert tickets to Ed Sheeran and Miles Smith at Ford Field in August, as well as Nelly at the Coliseum at Caesars Windsor in September. The Mix Summer Road Crew has your chance at both.
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4: Mixed weather, clear skies this evening with an overnight low of 17, sunny tomorrow and a high of 31 or 88 Fahrenheit, and with a humidity feeling like 34 or 93 tomorrow, then a slight chance of showers on Sunday could cool us down a bit to a high of 23 or 73.
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Have a great evening and a wonderful weekend. I'm Fat Matt. I'll catch up with you again on a Monday afternoon. Music ahead from Kesha, Bruno Mars, the new one from Shania Twain, Dirty Rosie. And at this time, right here, tomorrow night, Jay and Tori will be counting down the top 20 mix songs of the week. Don't miss the hit list starting at 6.

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